0: years before the time of Christ, the Lord has an issue with the pastors. You'll see also that pastors in verse 1 are referred to as shepherds in verse 4. Those two terms are interchangeable because in English, the word pastor means to feed, and shepherd means to feed. And so pastor and shepherds are a reference to the same group of people. They have the responsibility of making sure that God's people are being taught His Word. Now, that wasn't happening in the book of Jeremiah in his time, and it was a corrupted practice even in the time of Jesus Christ. Let me show you the need for the pastors to pay close attention. The pastors are also known as elders, and those terms we'll show in a minute. They're all interchangeable terms. They refer to the same group of men. In Matthew chapter 27, here's the way the corruption had emerged in the time of Christ. When the morning was come, all the chief priests and elders of the people took counsel to do what? Against Jesus to put him to death. Now, do you think that the elders need an admonition to follow the word of God? Yes, they do. But what happens is, like the chief priests and the elders of the people, they had been engaged in their corrupt practices, their teachings and doctrines of men, Mark 7, verse 7, that were leading people astray, Matthew chapter 23. Seven times he says, "Woe be unto the scribes." And the elders are usually coupled with the scribes to show you that these folks had left the word of God. Well, as it happened in Jesus's day and way on back where we are in our text in Jeremiah 23, in Jeremiah's day, even today, we have pastors who are leading people away from the written word of God. Let me give you an example and then we'll come to the text. There is an article that appeared in the newspaper in a few months ago in the Dade County Sentinel, where a pastor wrote in there, let's let the Bible be our referee. Oh, I was thrilled to hear that. Let's settle our differences by what the Bible says. Well, I like that because that is the plea of the churches of Christ, that we stand united on the Word of God. The Word of God is the uniting force, as we see in John 8:32, it's the truth that makes us free. John 17:17, His word is truth. John 17:20-23, it's the basis upon which unity can be enjoyed among all of God's people. So I was thrilled to hear about a man writing about that. And so knowing other things that he had written, I wrote him about a couple of particular points with which I disagree with his theology and gave him scripture. Well, I thought he was going to let the Bible be the referee, but that's not what he meant at all. He wrote back and said that I was being mean-spirited for not agreeing with him. Well, wait, we needed a referee. An example, one of the cases that I gave him. The Bible says, "He that believeth and is baptized shall be saved. He that believeth not shall be damned." This pastor says, "You don't have to be baptized to be saved. The instant you believe, you're saved. That's all you've got to do. That's all you got to do are his added words. That's all you got to do." And so I said, "Let's let the Bible be our referee and teach what Jesus said." I was being mean-spirited and bitter. I was being teaching disunity because I didn't agree with him. And so I was mistaken to think he really wanted the Bible to be the referee, but I couldn't say anything further till this week. This week in the same newspaper, he came out with an article and he said, "Let the Bible be the referee, the Bible be the rule book, and let the Holy Spirit be the referee." Now he's getting down to his theology. He believes that the Holy Spirit is speaking directly to him, separate and apart from the Bible. And now the Bible is a good rule book, he admits, but the Holy Spirit is our referee. And I'm telling you what the Holy Spirit says. The Holy Spirit is speaking through me. And since he's speaking through me, you've got to listen to me or you are mean-spirited. You are non-harmonious. You don't want the unity that I can bring about if you'll just listen to me. Now, you see, what we have in the Bible is the word of the Holy Spirit. It's the sword of the Spirit, Ephesians 6:17. And our pastor, who's in the paper writing about this, doesn't believe that this is all sufficient in matters religious. He has to tell you what you're going to teach and believe. That attitude, I'm saying, that is prevalent among pastors of our day, was prevalent among the elders of Jesus' day and prevalent among the pastors and shepherds of Jeremiah's day. I wanted to drift back there to Jeremiah with you for a few minutes and take note of what Jeremiah said, calling attention to this problem. Now, we need to do it today because James 3 is looking at us. James says, "Be not many of you teachers, my brethren, knowing that you shall receive the heavier judgment, the greater condemnation." So in James chapter 3 and verse 1, James is informing everybody that if you're going to be a teacher, you are held to a higher standard. That's why it's appropriate for us to discuss, as did Jeremiah and other passages that we'll be looking at today, to say, "Woe be unto the pastors. You can't just teach anything you want to do and lay it off on the Holy Spirit when the Holy Spirit hasn't said what you are saying, or when what you are saying is opposite of what the Holy Spirit said in the Word of God." You see, in the day of judgment, these words will be laid open before us, and we'll be judged out of these words. What the pastors have said is not the standard of judgment. They'd like for you to think it is. They insist that you think it is. You will be subject to them if you go where they preach. But it is not the standard of judgment. The Bible is. "He that rejecteth me and receiveth not my words hath one that judgeth him. For the word I have spoken, the same shall judge him in the last day." Now, if at this point you should think I'm being too hard on this point, wait till you hear what Jeremiah says. Jeremiah 23:1. "Woe be unto the pastors that destroy and scatter the sheep of my pasture, saith the Lord. Therefore, thus saith the Lord God of Israel, against the pastors that feed my people. Ye have scattered my flock and driven them away and have not visited them. Behold, I will visit upon you the evil of your doings, saith the Lord." Now, he offers the solution that is out in the future to come. He says, "In his days, Judah shall be saved and Israel shall dwell safely. And this is his name whereby he shall be called, the Lord, our righteousness." And he had just described in the previous verse that the days come, saith the Lord, "that I will raise unto David a righteous branch, and a king shall reign and prosper and shall execute justice and judgment in the earth." In the parallel text to this criticism, this will be some years later, maybe 50, even to 100 years later, in the book of Ezekiel, chapter 34 at verse 23, the prophet Ezekiel will make the statement, "In that day there'll be one shepherd." And that shepherd in that passage, as well as this, is a descendant of David. He's talking about Jesus Christ. Let me show you how carefully this dovetails in with the New Testament teaching on the subject of pastors, shepherds, elders. This is 1 Peter chapter 5 in verse 1. "The elders which are among you, I exhort," Peter writes, "who am also an elder and a witness of the sufferings of Christ and a partaker of the glory that shall be revealed. Feed the flock of God which is among you, taking the oversight thereof, not by constraint, but willingly, not for filthy lucre, that is, not greedy of the gain you might obtain, but of a ready mind, neither as being lords over God's heritage, but being examples to the flock. And when the chief shepherd shall appear, ye shall receive a crown of glory that fadeth not away." There you'll see the chief shepherd. That's the one shepherd that Jeremiah spoke of and that Ezekiel spoke of. That is Jesus Christ. He is the shepherd over the church. And what is Peter saying here? "The elders which are among you in the local church, they serve under the chief shepherd. He is the one who has given us the rule book. He's shown us how to live. And it is the responsibility of the eldership to feed the flock. That is to teach the word of God." Now let's look at more of the book of Jeremiah, chapter 23, and see further how this is approached by Jeremiah. This is Jeremiah 23. Let's skip down in the interest of time to verse 21, where Jeremiah is critical of the pastors, the shepherds, and the false prophets. Notice these are all involved with the word of God, but they're not really teaching the word of God. They're teaching something you couldn't read about in the word of God. So here's what it said. "I have sent these prophets. I have not sent these prophets, yet they ran. I have not spoken to them, yet they prophesied." Now, that's what I maintain about the pastors today who are saying God gave me a message. They're saying God has spoken to them. I affirm God has not spoken to them. The Holy Spirit came to the apostles and the apostles only, Acts 10, verse 41. Not to all people, but to witnesses chosen before of God, the apostles. And in other studies, we've seen how that works out. How that the apostles were inspired with the Holy Spirit and they gave us the New Testament is not to be added to or taken away from. And yet today we'll have somebody that says, God gave me this message. God laid this on my heart. God spoke to me through my spirit. Words of that nature. And God didn't do it. Jeremiah said they were claiming that in his day, and I have not spoken to them. Verse 22, but if they had stood in my counsel and had caused my people to hear my words, then they should have turned them from their evil way and from the evil of their doings. The problem is turning away from preaching and teaching what the Bible says. Today, the faithful preacher will preach the word, 2 Timothy 4:2. He won't add to it. He doesn't give his opinion about it. He will explain it, but he's going to preach the word of God, not his word. Let's look down a little bit further in Jeremiah 23. In Jeremiah 23, let's just drop down to verse 26. Let's get verse 25. I have heard what the prophet said, that prophesy lies in my name, saying, I have dreamed, I have dreamed. Doesn't that sound like today to you? 600 years before the time of Christ, people are still doing that same thing today. How long shall this be in the heart of the prophets that prophesy lies? Well, it's been a long time, Jeremiah. It was in your day. It's in Ezekiel's day, 100 years later, approximately. It was in Jesus's day. It's in our day, 2,000 years after the time of Christ. How long will these people trust in lies? They're going to be trusting in lies. Yea, they are prophets of the deceit of their own heart. Now, man can say, look, I believe with all my heart, and he may truly believe it with all of his heart. That doesn't make it true. Let's look a little bit further and look down in verse 28. The prophets that hath a dream, let him tell a dream. And he that hath my word, let him speak my word faithfully. What is the chaff to the wheat, saith the Lord? These dreams are nothing. They blow away with the wind. But my word is that which stands. For he says in verse 29, is not my word like as a fire, saith the Lord, and like a hammer that breaketh the rock in pieces? Therefore, behold, I am against the prophets, saith the Lord, that steal my words, everyone from his neighbor. Behold, I am against the prophets, saith the Lord, that use their tongues and say, he saith. That same problem exists today. If a man doesn't open up his Bible and show you what the Bible says, or if he refuses to open it to selected passages, he's the one that's falling under the condemnation Jeremiah is speaking about right here in Jeremiah 23. Look down the page with me, if you will, just a little bit. I think we've got the essence of Jeremiah's position. Let's see a little bit more. We'll look at 35 to 38, and we'll close out our study of chapter 23. Thus shall you say, everyone to his neighbor and everyone to his brother, what hath the Lord answered? And what hath the Lord spoken? What is the Lord? Not what you say the Lord has spoken, but what has the Lord spoken in his word? I want to read it in black and white. Further, and the burden of the Lord shall you mention no more, for every man's word shall be his burden. In other words, you're going to be responsible for what you say. For you have perverted the words of the living God, the Lord of hosts, our God. Today, I think one of the problems is people think, well, nobody's perverting the word of God. Everybody's fine. They're just getting along. Where you see contradictions, a contradiction implies a lie, ladies and gentlemen. We need to know that. And that's what you have going on right here. They perverted the words of the living God, the Lord of hosts. Those words are being perverted today. How do you know? You read the Bible. You have a man preach book, chapter, and verse. That's how you know he's not perverting the word of the Lord. Verse 37, thus shalt thou say to the prophet, what hath the Lord answered thee? And what hath the Lord spoken? And that's our plea in today's study. Woe be unto the pastors. Woe be unto the pastors that speak and say the Lord said when the Lord hasn't said. I'm confident. I think about the man I mentioned in the newspaper. I'm confident that he has every confidence that God is telling him exactly what to say. But like in the days of Jeremiah, I believe with all my heart he is deceived. He may be sincerely deceived, but he's deceived nonetheless. Now what happens here is, we are weighed in the balance and found wanting. When we follow people like that, we are responsible. You know, that's what Jeremiah was talking about there. Well, let's talk a little bit more about these pastors. And for the rest of the study, I'd like to go to the New Testament. And in the New Testament, I would like to take you to Acts chapter 20. And there are just two verses I want to look at here in the interest of time, because our time is limited. They are verse 17 and verse 28. Now, here's what you have in verse 17. From Miletus, he sent to Ephesus and called the elders of the church. So now Paul is passing by. He's at Miletus. It's a coastal city. Ephesus is inland. And he wants to meet with them, but he's on his way to Jerusalem. And to save time, he needs to have them come down and meet with him there. They do. Who's he calling? The elders. The word there, the Greek word for your information, is presbyteros. It is translated presbyter or elder. Now let's look down to verse 28 of this same chapter. Take heed, therefore, unto yourselves, he tells these same men, and to all the flock over which the Holy Ghost hath made you overseers. Now the Greek word overseer here for your information is episkopos, overseers, translated overseers here, but in 1 Timothy 3:1 translated bishops. A bishop and an overseer come from the same Greek word that we usually say bishop, overseer, the word episkopos. So we have two Greek words so far and four English words. All of them are referring to the same group of men, the elders of a single congregation at Ephesus who are meeting with Paul on the shores of Miletus. Now let's read further. He says, to feed the church of God, which he hath purchased with his own blood. Now, the infinitive to feed is from the word poimen. And poimen in English means pastor or shepherd, just like we had in Jeremiah 23. Remember, the pastors were also shepherds, verse 1, verse 4. Pastor or shepherd, or it may be translated to feed. That's what a pastor or shepherd does. So you have three Greek words and you have six English words. And this chapter is very significant because it tells you that all of those words are applying to one group of men in a local church at Ephesus who may be called elders or presbyters. They may be called overseers or bishops. They may be called pastors or shepherds. They feed the flock. There are six English terms that translate three Greek words, all referring to the same group of men. Now, as you know, what's happened over the years is people have taken those words and they made them what they wanted them to be. For example, a bishop is over a diocese or a region, whereas a pastor is in a local church. They have taken the word pastors, it's always plural in the New Testament in a local church, and they've singled it out to pastor. May I remind everyone that the blessings of God of salvation are taught to us from the Bible. And the beliefs that we have come to us from the Word of God. Faith comes by hearing, and hearing by the Word of God, Romans 10, 17. And that's the only way we know about the salvation that's in Christ. This is the only way that we know about our Savior is what's written. And the only thing we know about Him is what is written, to emphasize. And He has purchased His church with His blood. And just as was prophesied, He is King over His kingdom, which is the church. Now, the church stands by biblical identification. That's where we have our identity. It's not in the way men have developed and designed their idea of church over the years. That's the problem we're trying to address, where men speak and they say, God told me to do this when He didn't do it. And we're getting away from that. What we have is a group of elders. There's always a plurality. Let me show you that, Acts 14, 23. He appointed them elders in every church, plural. That's scriptural. Where you have one elder in a church, it is not scriptural. You must have two to have elders that come to us from the Word of God. Now, sometimes people will say, well, you feed the flock, that makes you a pastor. Oh, does it? The Bible teaches in Titus chapter 2 that the older women are to teach the younger women. That's teaching, that's feeding the flock. Does that make the older women pastors? No, it doesn't. Now, there's a lot of confusion about that in today's world. Let me clear it up for you real quick. The people that are the pastors, they're also the shepherds. The people that are shepherds are the bishops or the overseers. They are the presbyters or the elders. And the qualifications for those are found in three places in the New Testament, one of which we just read in 1 Peter chapter 5, verse 1 to 4. Another's in Titus chapter 1. But a third section of those is in 1 Timothy 3. Look what it says. This is a true saying. If the man desire the office of a bishop, he desires a good. What's a bishop? He's an overseer, a bishop. And notice what a bishop is. He's an elder. He's a pastor. Here are his qualifications. A bishop then must be blameless, the husband of one wife. You cannot be a bishop, which is an elder or a pastor, from the New Testament definition and be a woman. Can I be a woman and teach? Yeah, I already gave you Titus 2, and that's the older women's responsibility too. So you have the responsibility of a bishop here, and his qualification is that he's a man and he's the husband of one wife. So that should eliminate all this discussion about women preachers. What's happening with these women pastors is the same thing that was happening in Jeremiah's day. They're saying, the Lord said, the Lord laid this on my heart. I believe with all my heart that I can serve and be a pastor. That doesn't matter to me. What matters to me is what does the Lord say? And the Lord says to be a bishop, which is the same thing as a pastor, as we've demonstrated from Acts 20. You must be the husband of one wife. He's not talking about one of these weird sinful sexual things where women marry. That's not what he's talking about, because it's designed one woman, one man forever. Genesis chapter 2, verse 24, Matthew chapter 19, verses 1 to 6. He's talking about a man who is married to a wife. He is then qualified by virtue of that domestic relationship to be a bishop, which is the same thing as qualifying him to be a pastor. Now, I know that the argument is, well, since we teach the congregation, we are pastors. You are abusing a New Testament word and teaching when you do that. What are you called when I teach in a local congregation? You may be an evangelist. You may be a minister. You may be a preacher. You may be a servant, a teacher, but you're not a pastor unless you meet these qualifications. That's how you honor the Word of God. That's the way that works. Now, let's go a little bit further in looking at this and point out, well, let's say I do go to a church where we have a pastor. Our pastor is Pastor so-and-so. You know right off that that's unscriptural. How is that man, how are you going to let him direct you and guide you spiritually when he's violating the very book he's supposed to be preaching? If he is a pastor, he cannot serve alone in a local church. That's Acts 14, 23. There must be a plurality of elders in every church. That's with apostolic supervision that's put into place in the Bible. Acts 14, 23. And a person may not like it. He may want to carve it out. He's going to be in trouble with the Lord for doing that. So now then, I can't trust anything my pastor says. If he says I'm the pastor of this church or I'm the senior pastor here, he's already unscriptural. He has disqualified himself from teaching you the Bible when he claims to be a pastor, knowing that it is always a plurality of pastors if you have qualified men in a local congregation. You can still have teaching, you can still have preaching, you can still have ministry, but you can't have a pastor unless he meets these qualifications. Why do you think the Lord put him in the Bible? He put him there so that we could honor him and so that the church could be organized by him, and most importantly, so that the church could serve under the chief shepherd, Jesus Christ, with all the other shepherds or pastors serving under him, standing by his word. No wonder Jeremiah said, woe be unto the pastors. Now today, we have the opportunity to know what the gospel plan of salvation is. And as we bring our lesson to a conclusion, I'd like to share that with you just briefly. In the Bible, we learn that faith comes by hearing and hearing by the word of God, Romans 10, 17, and that we must believe Christ is the Son of God to be saved, John 8, 24. And if we don't believe that he's the Son of God, we will be lost, same verse. We are taught to repent of all sin, Luke 13, 3, and to confess faith in Christ, Matthew chapter 10, verse 32. And then Jesus said, he that believeth and is baptized shall be saved, Mark 16, 16. What are the pastors saying today, for example? They're saying, pray a sinner's prayer. You don't read that in the Bible. You read the opposite, 1 Peter 3:12. That is not what the Bible says. We are to be baptized to be saved, 1 Peter 3:21 also. When we are baptized, the Lord adds to the church daily those that are being saved, Acts 2:47. He'll add you to his church, which is his kingdom, over which today he serves as king and Lord. Thank you for your attention to our study today. 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

0: Hey, this is Ellie, and I'm out with a couple of my girls tonight. I got the night off. Usually, I work the third shift, and I'd be getting ready to go into work in a little bit, but tonight, we're partying. Can you play Florida Georgia Line for us ladies?
1: Uh-oh, sounds like you're getting into some trouble on a Tuesday night. Yeah, I sure can. Give me about 10 minutes. I'll play Get Your Shine On. How about that? That's coming up now. It's Blake Shelton. Let him in anyway on Taste of Country Nights. Hey.

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The reunion none of us knew we needed. Florida Georgia Line back together, and they are hitting the road in 2027. A lot of festivals. I think that's a good choice for them to get their feet wet and make sure that people still love them. I know I still do. Here's Get Your Shine On, a Taste of Country Nights.

Taste of Country Nights. Jelly Roll says he's going to do whatever God calls him to do next. You never know. God could call him to come mow your lawn. I mean, we could see Jelly Roll working at the neighborhood supermarket. Whatever God calls him to. Here he is now with Hands Up.

0: New country from Jelly Roll. That one's called Hands Up on Taste of Country Nights. New parent here. I mean, not new. My wife and I, we have a 7-year-old and a 3-year-old. But for anyone that has older kids, when are you supposed to get these kids a cell phone nowadays? You know, because my daughter's 7 and she comes home with phone numbers of moms of girls in her class that want to have play dates. So it ends up being a mom of a girl in her class calling my wife. And yeah, I don't know. My kid's always like, when can I get a cell phone? Some of my friends have a cell phone. What is the age here nowadays? Who knows? Should I be getting our 7-year-old daughter a cell phone? That sounds so weird. These are the things going on in my personal life. Coming up next, we're going to kick things off with Lauren Elena, Chase Matthew, All My Exes, and Cole Goodwin, a brand new song that's making a lot of waves. It's called Howdy. That's coming up next on Taste of Country Nights with Evan Paul.
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10: An isolated shower, thunder shower still possible out there through your nighttime hours. Overnight lows into the upper 60s for the midweek. Finally cooling down some with widely scattered showers and thunder showers rolling in Thursday. Highs near 85. Partly sunny Thursday. A spotty shower. Highs closer to 80. 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
2: ABC News, I'm Dave Packer. Following the meeting that U.S. officials had at the United Nations with the Iranian delegation in New York today, President Trump now says there's a lot of momentum for Iran to make a deal.
3: Well aware the war he started is upending the world economy.
4: I believe we'll make a deal right after the election because it doesn't make sense for them not to. They're waiting to see how I do in the midterm election.
3: He tried to convince leaders a deal is coming.
2: ABC's Mary Bruce calling his death accidental. A grand jury in Jackson County, Mississippi, saying it won't pursue criminal charges in the death of teenager Nolan Wells. Wells was last seen with friends July 4th on a boat near Horn Island in the Gulf. Military officials say an American F-16 fighter jet crashed today near a U.S. base in western Germany. They say the pilot did manage to safely eject and is receiving medical care. The cause now under investigation. This is ABC News.
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Kane Brown, Woman, on Taste of Country Nights. Imagine if all of us guys could write songs to our women as good as Kane Brown could. It would be a romantic world, wouldn't it? I've got Ella Langley coming up with the most popular song in musical history, Choosin' Texas, after Luke Combs on Taste of Country Nights. 17.

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Whether you believe it or not, that's the most successful song in musical history. The longest running number one song. Check it out. Yeah, tasteofcountry.com if you don't believe me. It's Evan Paul. We're cruising through the second shift, but don't make me turn this truck around. It's Jordan Davis. It's time.

0: New country there from Zach Top. That one's called South of Sanity on Taste of Country Nights. This is weird. An Iowa family just made it to the Guinness Book of World Records for a weird achievement. They have the most generations born on the same day. Fred Harlow was born September 14th, sharing the birthday with his grandfather Wilbur, his mother Addie, his daughter Emma, and his grandson Arthur. That's five people in the same family with the same exact birthday. They made it into the Guinness Book of World Records. That's crazy, but I couldn't imagine that being a good thing as a kid to have the same birthday as other people in your family. Like, your birthday will kind of get forgotten a little bit. If that were me, I would activate the week-long birthday celebration. Hey, coming up next, we got Morgan Wallen going to kick things off. Jason Aldean's on the way and Kenny Chesney on Taste of Country Nights.
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10: An isolated shower or thundershower still possible out there through your nighttime hours. Overnight lows into the upper 60s for the midweek. Finally cooling down some with widely scattered showers and thundershowers rolling in Thursday. Highs near 85. Partly sunny Thursday. A spotty shower. Highs closer to 80. 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

Coming up in less than 10 minutes, you will never guess which country band had Jason Aldean's She's Country before he did, until he swooped in and took it away and recorded it from him. We'll talk about that coming up next. Now it's Kevin Powers featuring Shaboozey. It's called Move On Taste of Country Nights.

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0: Taste of Country Nights. It's Evan Paul. I'm here with Low Cash. I want you guys to tell the story about how you almost had Jason Aldean's song, She's Country, but then Jason swooped in and got it from you.
1: You know, we had that song early on. It's another one of those songs that just got away. You know, we weren't in a position to, you know, hold on to it tight enough.
0: Dang.
1: But
2: that was the
1: that
2: song.
1: Was going to be our first
2: single. It was going to be.
0: Do you ever play it now?
1: No. Nah.
0: Do you like piss
1: that? Respect.
0: That was Low Cash talking about Jason Aldean's She's Country and how they missed out on it. Here's Jason Aldean. She's Country.

0: Taylor Swift, I Knew It, I Knew You on Taste of Country Nights. Imagine getting to meet your idol, Kenny Chesney, when you're 7 years old, and now you get to go on tour with Kenny Chesney, opening up for him. That is the story of this guy, Graylin James. Here's his song, Water at a Wedding. It's on Taste of Country Nights.
1: Well, I didn't want to show up, but our families go way back. So when you said your vows, that's exactly where I sat. Thank God for open bars, because watching all this ain't easy. In the middle of y'all's first dance,

0: Graylin James. That one's called Water at a Wedding on Taste of Country Nights. I'm Evan Paul. Let's get a look at what's trending in country music news at tasteofcountry.com. I recently spoke with Luke Bryan, and he opened up to me about mental health.
1: I think, you know, I grew up in a generation of men where they didn't talk about stuff like that, and they held it in. And I think now, thank God, society talks about it a little more openly. And I think when I bring it up, I think we're all human, you know, this we're all human, and in life, life has a way to back us in some corners and challenges. And so when I talk about anxiety, and I'm very upfront about it, you know, anytime I can say something to let people know they're not alone and use my whatever platform I have. But, you know, I do pretty well with anxiety now. I mean, it was just big moments. I get excited. You know, my anxiety is driven mainly from like adrenaline and like getting too overhyped about something.
0: Check out more of my interview with Luke Bryan and all about his new album Signs that just came out at tasteofcountry.com.
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14: An isolated shower or thundershower still possible out there through your nighttime hours. Overnight lows into the upper 60s for the midweek. Finally cooling down some with widely scattered showers and thundershowers rolling in Thursday. Highs near 85. Partly sunny Thursday. A spotty shower. Highs closer to 80. 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
2: ABC News, I'm Dave Packer. At the UN General Assembly today, President Trump standing before world leaders, delivering a blunt warning to Iran, warning he'll either make a deal or annihilate Iran. But was Trump's war on Iran a mistake? We asked French President Emmanuel Macron, who's here in New York this week.
3: Having a regime change by bombing a country is not something I think feasible. And for me, it's not a good option because it doesn't work. And we did this mistake several times since the past decades.
2: Later, President Trump speaking one-on-one with Ukraine's President Zelensky. Trump saying he's hopeful for a deal to end the war in Ukraine. Also signed at the U.N., a deal to with the U.S. between U.S. and Greenland, granting the U.S. ability to expand its military footprint there. A state of emergency now in effect in California as the state prepares for what's expected to be the strongest El Nino on record. Recent storms have already damaged many coastal homes. This is ABC News.
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One of the biggest songs in the country, Stella Lefty, Boston, Taste of Country Nights with Evan Paul. Welcome to the second shift. Come on in. Everybody, come on in. It's free. Well, I will charge you a K-cup of coffee. Bring me a K-cup of coffee and then come on in. Coming up, I got Toby Keith, a nice throwback from Toby on the way. Hudson Westbrook coming up. Now, it's Luke Combs on Taste of Country Nights.

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0: 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It's your boy, Slow Cash.
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1: I didn't know what I was going to say right there. I was like, I was going to call him a name.
0: Thanks, buddy.

0: New country there from Hudson Westbrook. That's called Painted You Pretty on Taste of Country Nights. Who doesn't like free stuff? I got some free stuff for you right now. I got an autographed guitar from Josh Turner, whose Your Man album just turned 20. He autographed a special edition guitar for you. He's going to be hanging out this Friday in studio. I want to mail this guitar that's autographed and vinyl that's autographed of Josh Turner, Your Man, to your house. That's right. Sign up to win this thing. Imagine the gift this would be under the tree for somebody. I'm just saying, never too early to start planning for Christmas. Sign up to win the autographed Josh Turner guitar at tasteofcountry.com. And then be listening Friday night. Josh Turner will be hanging out all night on Taste of Country Nights.
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19: An isolated shower or thunder shower still possible out there through your nighttime hours. Overnight lows into the upper 60s for the midweek. Finally cooling down some with widely scattered showers and thunder showers rolling in Thursday. Highs near 85. Partly sunny Thursday. A spotty shower. Highs closer to 80. 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

we should all feel just blessed that we were alive at the same time as Toby Keith was putting out music, man. I miss that dude. It's Evan Paul, Taste of Country Nights. Thanks for hanging out tonight. I got Lisa on the phone. She's got something that she wants to say to her ex-boyfriend. Uh-oh. Let me talk to her and see if I can put her on the radio. Hang on. Here's Flatland Cavalry now with Never Coming Back on Taste of Country Nights. We say-

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0: Sam Hunt is hanging out tonight on Taste of Country Nights with Evan Paul. What's the most played Sam Hunt song in the Sam Hunt household?
1: Oh man, I don't play any of my own music at the house unless I'm listening to a new demo I just got back. It's like, you know, like when you, well, you may not feel this way because you're in radio, but I don't know. It'd be like watching a movie you were in, or listening back to your for fun to your interviews or something. Like, you just, you know what I mean? You don't want to do that.
0: Okay, no, that makes total sense. So much.

Let me play one of those things right now that's like new music. New music. Here is Avery Anna. This was called Blood Runs Thicker. It's on Taste of Country Nights with Evan.

0: That is brand new country from Avery Anna. It's called Blood Runs Thicker on Taste of Country Nights. All right, I got Lisa on the phone, and she promises me she'll keep it clean. She wants to say something to her ex-boyfriend, Brian. Go ahead, Lisa. You got the open floor.
1: Hi, Brian. I would just like to know if she was worth it. Yes, I know the girl that you've been hooking up with. I do know about her. You don't think I do, but I know everything. And tonight, when you get home from work, you will find all of your clothes out on the front porch. You will find your fish tank out on the front porch with both of those fish that I don't even like. And don't try to come in because I changed the lock. Glad I found out when I did. Bye.
0: Somebody's life is ruined when he gets home. Oh, man. Okay. Let me gather up my thoughts. I'll be right back. That was crazy. Taste of Country Nights.
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12: An isolated shower or thunder shower still possible out there through your nighttime hours. Overnight lows into the upper 60s for the midweek. Finally cooling down some, with widely scattered showers and thunder showers rolling in Thursday. Highs near 85. Partly sunny Thursday. A spotty shower. Highs closer to 80. 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
2: ABC News, I'm Dave Packer. Following President Trump's threats of Iran's annihilation to the UN General Assembly, U.S. officials had a meeting with the Iranian delegation in New York today. President Trump now says there's lots of momentum for Iran to make a deal.
3: Well aware the war he started is upending the world economy.
4: I believe we'll make a deal right after the election because it doesn't make sense for them not to. They're waiting to see how I do in the midterm election.
3: He tried to convince leaders a deal is coming.
2: ABC's Mary Bruce. The Department of Homeland Security says the man shot by an ICE officer in Austin, his work permit expired in 2025. Wilbur Rafael Garces Perez was shot behind the wheel of his car. Austin police conducting an independent investigation of the shooting.
5: She's from Texas.
2: With 23 weeks at the top of the Billboard Top 100, Ella Langley's Choosin' Texas has become the longest running number one hit of all time. This is ABC News.
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0: Brand new country from Megan Maroney. That one's called Medicine on your Taste of Country Nights daily download. All right, I'm fired up for this one. Here's the part of the show where I give you two new country songs back to back. They battle it out. You decide which one is the trending track of the day. Your second song is from...
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Josh Ross, Hate How You Look on Taste of Country Nights. Marriages might not be forever, but songs are. Blake Shelton and the Pistol Annies, which of course features Miranda Lambert on this one. Boys Around Here.

0: Ella Langley, that one is with Morgan Wallen, called I Can't Love You Anymore. On Taste of Country Nights, it's Evan Paul with you. Sherwin-Williams, the paint company, has decided that their color of 2027, are you guys ready for this, is celery. They say that if you want to be in the cool people club, celery is the color of the year. It reflects today's priorities: wellness, balance, and connection. Now, I don't know about you, but I remember back when I was 10 years old and we moved into a new house and the house had celery-colored carpet. It was so ugly, I think my dad tried to set it on fire and then claim it on insurance. Who is painting their walls celery?
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16: An isolated shower or thundershower still possible out there through your nighttime hours. Overnight lows into the upper 60s for the midweek. Finally cooling down some with widely scattered showers and thundershowers rolling in Thursday. Highs near 85. Partly sunny Thursday. A spotty shower. Highs closer to 80. 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

Coetzel featuring Jesse Murph there and High Road on Taste of Country Nights. Still to come before it gets to 11 o'clock, Post Malone, Cody Johnson, Jelly Roll, and Luke Combs. 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

0: Country Nights. I'm hanging out here with Jelly Roll, who has worked with Post Malone in the past. Tell me about Post Malone and what his country music brain is like.
1: We all forget that Post Malone broke on YouTube singing Bob Dylan songs. He's just making it to where his heart is. And man, I've hung out with that guy. He's one of the best dudes on earth, the sweetest soul on earth, and he knows more about country music than guys in this town that have 10 number ones. There's guys in this town that have 10 number ones on country radio that if you put them and Post Malone in a room together right now and they played country song for country song, who knew more country about country music? Post Malone knows more about country music than I'd say 7 artists that have had 10 number ones in this town.
0: Wow.
1: You want me to name a couple?
0: Yeah.
1: Just kidding.

0: Jelly Roll and Liar on Taste of Country Nights. Coming up next, we're going to talk about what's trending in country music news. It involves Luke Bryan and mental health. That's after Cody Johnson and Horseback on Taste of Country Nights.
1: He's a ranch hand in a pinch, man. Hotter than the red on the cattle brand. Because she's a gold digger with a quick trigger. A cast iron skillet swinging lid flipper. Now he's a double wide on the county line.

horseback. Now he's a buckskin, 15 hands, 5-time team road champion.

0: want my horse back.
1: New country. Dude just wants his horse back, man. That's Cody Johnson on Taste of Country Nights. I'm Evan Paul. Let's get a look at what's trending in country music news at tasteofcountry.com. I recently spoke with Luke Bryan, and he opened up to me about mental health.
2: I think, you know, I grew up in a generation of men where they didn't talk about stuff like that, and they held it in. And I think now, thank God, society talks about it a little more openly. And I think when I bring it up, I think we're all human, you know, we're all human, and in life, life has a way to back us in some corners and challenges. And so when I talk about anxiety, and I'm very upfront about it, you know, anytime I can say something to let people know they're not alone and use my whatever platform I have. But, you know, I do pretty well with anxiety now. I mean, it was just big moments. I get excited. You know, my anxiety is driven mainly from like adrenaline and like getting too overhyped about something.
1: Check out more of my interview with Luke Bryan and all about his new album Signs that just came out at tasteofcountry.com.
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17: An isolated shower, thunder shower still possible out there through your nighttime hours. Overnight lows into the upper 60s for the midweek. Finally cooling down some with widely scattered showers and thunder showers rolling in Thursday. Highs near 85. Partly sunny Thursday, a spotty shower. Highs closer to 80. 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
24: ABC News, I'm Dave Packer. President Trump returning to Washington from the UN General Assembly in New York. He met with Ukraine's President Zelensky. His last scheduled meeting was with Venezuela's acting president, Delcy Rodriguez, and the president taking a more optimistic tone about diplomacy with Iran. ABC's Karen Travers.
25: His team met with the Iranian delegation that is there in New York for the UN General Assembly. The president described it as a very good meeting, and he said he can't imagine why Iran would not want to make a deal. Now, that's very different than what we've heard from the president in recent weeks, where he has said that Iran is desperate to make a deal.
24: New video released by Austin police show Wilbur Rafael Garces Perez shot by an ICE officer in his car, wounded and bleeding, while ICE agents were standing off to the side. Austin PD is investigating. Garces Perez's lawyer says he's been returned to a detention facility. A Sri Lankan court sentencing 15 men to life in prison for their role in the 2019 bombings that killed more than 260 people. ABC News.
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0: Number three on your Taste of Country Nights top three countdown, Ella Langley, Love and Life Again. Hold on a minute, because there's part of that song that sounds like an old song that I know. Hold on. Listen to this part of Ella Langley, Love and Life Again.
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0: Isn't that crazy? All right, coming in at number two on your top three most requested, it's John Morgan and Kid Myself on your Taste of Country Nights top three.
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That is your number one most requested song of the entire day at the radio station, Luke Combs, and Rethink Some Things on Taste of Country Nights with Evan Paul. Hopefully your second shift is going good and you're not rethinking some things. It's Jordan Davis now with I Ain't Saying. That beer ain't

0: New country from Brantley Gilbert. That one's called Good Damn on Taste of Country Nights. I'm not sure I'm allowed to say that on the radio. I guess so. Good damn. Okay, I guess they let that through. It's Evan Paul hanging out with you tonight. Coming up next, we're going to kick things off with Dierks Bentley's first ever song that he put out over 20 years ago. Do you know which song it is? Think back to all of Dierks Bentley's songs. What was the first one you ever heard on the radio? See if you're right. Coming up next on Taste of Country Nights. 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
17: An isolated shower or thundershower still possible out there through your nighttime hours. Overnight lows into the upper 60s for the midweek. Finally cooling down some with widely scattered showers and thundershowers rolling in Thursday. Highs near 85. Partly sunny Thursday. A spotty shower. Highs closer to 80. 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

That was Dierks Bentley's first ever release. What was I thinking? On Taste of Country Nights. This song is the most popular song in musical history. It has spent the most weeks at number one on the all genre charts. Crazy. It's Ella Langley, Choosin' Texas, on Taste of Country Nights. Just

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1: I got the guys of Old Dominion here with me on Taste of Country Nights. How do you guys pick out, like, how you're going to do a set list every night? And does it always change?
2: Just gets longer, bro. Just gets longer. That's all. No, we've been fortunate enough. We have lots of hits to pick from, and our fans bring, you know, big signs with requests. So we take requests, and we try to find spots to kind of rotate new songs in and out. So it's a fun challenge, man. It's very, you know, we used to spend hours lamenting over where our one hit was going to go in the set list, and now we don't have that problem anymore.
3: Been flying solo for so long, nobody's singing the harmony. Up there just me and my shadow,

Morgan Wallen and Don't We on Taste of Country Nights. You want to talk about somebody that's living their best life right now? This guy, Russell Dickerson. Such a great guy to be around. Great energy. Loves his family. Putting out hits, man. This one's called Worth Your Wild. It's on Taste of Country Nights.

0: New country right there from Russell Dickerson. That one is called Worth Your Wild on Taste of Country Nights.
1: Hey, we kind of have a bad overhead speaker. I'm at the hospital and we're listening at the nursing station. The overhead speaker that's right above our heads is kind of vibrating a little bit. Can't really tell. Is what he's singing about worth your while or worth your wow?
0: Okay, he's actually saying worth your wild. Yeah, you heard that right through that speaker. That's Russell Dickerson. Thank you, by the way, for what you guys do at the hospital and for listening. Sorry that you have a bad speaker. That stinks. Hey, coming up next on Taste of Country Nights with Evan Paul, we're going to kick things off with Co Wetzel featuring Ella Langley, and I've got a brand new track from Tyler Hubbard called Land. Coming up as we keep it going, getting into that third shift next on Taste of Country Nights.
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15: An isolated shower or thunder shower still possible out there through your nighttime hours. Overnight lows into the upper 60s for the midweek. Finally cooling down some with widely scattered showers and thunder showers rolling in Thursday. Highs near 85. Partly sunny Thursday. A spotty shower. Highs closer to 80. 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

That's Lainey Wilson and Phone Keys and Wallet. Oh, along with John Mayer. I'm Peggy Sweet. So excited to be here with you. 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And right now, let's

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0: That's Jelly Roll getting those hands up, and maybe that's the exact song you needed right now. I know it was one I needed. I love to turn that one up loud, get to dancing, have a cup of coffee. It keeps me going through the overnight. So happy you're here. I'm Peggy Sweet, Ella Langley. She's loving life again. She's on the way next.
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14: Now, your 104.9 The River Tennessee Valley forecast. An isolated shower or thundershower still possible out there through your nighttime hours. Overnight lows into the upper 60s for the midweek. Finally cooling down some with widely scattered showers and thundershowers rolling in Thursday. Highs near 85. Partly sunny Thursday. A spotty shower. Highs closer to 80. 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

day, Potts Farm was a place to go. Load a truck up, hit the dirt road. Jump the barbed wire, spread the word. Light the bonfire and call the girls. King and the Can and the Marlboro Man. Jack and Jim were a few good men. Where you learn how to kiss and cuss and fight too. Better watch out for the boys in blue. And all this small town, he said, she said. Ain't it funny how rumors spread? Like I know something y'all don't know. Man, that talk is getting old. You better mind your business, man. Watch your mouth. Before I have to knock that loud mouth out. I'm tired of talking, man. Y'all ain't listening to Modo.

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0: That's Tyler Nansen, keeps me sane. So are you someone that likes to take selfies and is really good at it? And I'm not good at it, but I found a study that showed an average of 32% of adults out of 2,000 said that they have to take 5 selfies before finding the one that they're happy with. They rarely get the good shot on the first try, and they've got all these photos that are nearly identical, and then they spend all this time trying to find the right one that they like the best out of the 5. And then they edit that one even more. And oh, how nice would it be to be able to go back to the simpler times where we only had 24 or 36 exposures and we took one or two and then we were done. And then we waited until we had time to drop it off and get it developed and bring it home and see what we had, because, you know, we couldn't retake it then. But the biggest concern is always finding that all-important flattering angle. And that is not something that we looked for last time. I look at photos from way back in the day, and we all just look like we were having more of a good time than needing to be perfect. So something just to keep in mind, just take photos and have fun with them and not worry about the angle. Easier said than done, right? Post Malone, Morgan Wallen, I Had Some Help. That's on the way next.
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0: that's Parker McCollum and Killing Me. More of the music you love is coming up from Jordan Davis and Kenny Chesney. Remember, ericchurch.com. That is where you get in the church choir to get those pre-sale tickets available through Thursday for the Kenny Chesney Eric Church show coming up in 2027. Again, Kenny is on the way next.
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10: An isolated shower or thundershower still possible out there through your nighttime hours. Overnight lows into the upper 60s for the midweek. Finally cooling down some with widely scattered showers and thundershowers rolling in Thursday. Highs near 85. Partly sunny Thursday. A spotty shower. Highs closer to 80. 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And I'm Chief Meteorologist Patrick Hoare.
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2: ABC News, I'm Dave Packer. In his speech before the UN General Assembly Tuesday, President Trump defended his war with Iran as energy prices soar around the world. ABC's Mary Bruce.
3: Part of this speech seems to be an effort by the president to try to convince global leaders who we know are weary of this war, who are feeling the global economic impacts of this, try to convince them that this will end soon, that a deal could be coming. And we heard the president return to that familiar tactic, threatening Iran to make a deal or else.
2: The Department of Justice is defending President Trump's decision to ban CNN, MS Now, and Politico from the White House, pushing for a broad expansion of the president's ability to determine which reporters and outlets can access the White House. The family of Mississippi teen Nolan Wells now pushing back against the district attorney's decision not to bring a criminal investigation forward after a grand jury ruled the evidence shows Wells' death was consistent with drowning. This is ABC News.
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That's Della Lefty and Boston. Hey, country music and great company with you sounds like a pretty good combination to me. We'll keep it rolling here with Sam Hunt and the Outskirts.

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0: That's Chris Young, and I didn't come here to leave. I didn't. I'm here for the duration. A little music for the overnight hours here. I'm Peggy Sweet, coming up with Lauren Elena and Chase Matthew, All My Exes. It's on the way next.
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9: An isolated shower or thunder shower still possible out there through your nighttime hours. Overnight lows into the upper 60s for the midweek. Finally cooling down some with widely scattered showers and thunder showers rolling in Thursday. Highs near 85. Partly sunny Thursday. A spotty shower. Highs closer to 80. 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

0: Dan and Shay and Say So. Coming up next, I've got Blake Shelton with that Honeybee and Morgan Wallen, just in case.
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0: that's Luke Bryan, country, and she knows it. And Luke just released his album, his new album called Signs, on Friday the 18th. All right, Cody Johnson's coming up. He just wants his horse back, and I can relate. I know how that is. I love my horse. I don't know what I would do if someone wouldn't give it back to me. So let's try to help him out here. He's on the way next.
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7: An isolated shower or thundershower still possible out there through your nighttime hours. Overnight lows into the upper 60s for the midweek. Finally cooling down some with widely scattered showers and thundershowers rolling in Thursday. Highs near 85. Partly sunny Thursday. A spotty shower. Highs closer to 80. 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
2: ABC News, I'm Dave Packer. President Trump returning to Washington from the UN General Assembly in New York, where he made a threatening speech about Iran.
3: Or do I annihilate the Islamic Republic and do it quickly, never giving them a chance to kill and destroy people and countries again?
2: But then following the three-hour meeting that U.S. officials had with the Iranian delegation, Trump's now saying that there is lots of momentum for Iran to make a deal. Trump also met with Ukraine's President Zelensky. His last scheduled meeting was with Venezuela's acting president, Delcy Rodriguez. And on the sidelines, the president signed a security deal with the prime ministers of Greenland and Denmark that was announced last week. The family of Mississippi teen Nolan Wells now pushing back against the district attorney's decision not to bring a criminal investigation forward after a grand jury ruled the evidence shows Wells' death was consistent with drowning. This is ABC News.
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That's Ella Langley, Choosing Texas. We're keeping an eye on Ella, very close eye this week, to see if she's going to break Mariah Carey's record. On the way this hour, I've got Megan Maroney, Rascal Flatts, Out by Request, and this one from John Party right now.

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13: An isolated shower or thunder shower still possible out there through your nighttime hours. Overnight lows into the upper 60s. For the midweek, finally cooling down some with widely scattered showers and thunder showers rolling in Thursday. Highs near 85. Partly sunny Thursday, a spotty shower. Highs closer to 80. 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

0: That's Megan Maroney and Serving Up That Medicine. 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Thanks for taking me along. I'm Peggy Sweet. I've got Tucker Wetmore on the way and Kenny Chesney, he's on the way next.
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0: That's Tucker Wetmore, and Who Told You That? Coming up this hour, one of my favorite Chris Young songs, I'm Coming Over, as well as Shaboozy, and I've got Zach John King. We're going to get to drinking next.
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10: An isolated shower or thundershower still possible out there through your nighttime hours. Overnight lows into the upper 60s. For the midweek, finally cooling down some with widely scattered showers and thundershowers rolling in Thursday. Highs near 85. Partly sunny Thursday, a spotty shower. Highs closer to 80. 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
2: ABC News, I'm Dave Packard. In his speech before the UN General Assembly Tuesday, President Trump defended his war with Iran. As energy prices soar around the world, ABC's Mary Bruce.
3: Part of this speech seems to be an effort by the president to try to convince global leaders who we know are weary of this war, who are feeling the global economic impacts of this, try to convince them that this will end soon, that a deal could be coming. And we heard the president return to that familiar tactic, threatening Iran to make a deal or else.
2: The Department of Justice is defending President Trump's decision to ban CNN, MS Now, and Politico from the White House, pushing for a broad expansion of the president's ability to determine which reporters and outlets can access the White House. The family of Mississippi teen Nolan Wells now pushing back against the district attorney's decision not to bring a criminal investigation forward after a grand jury ruled the evidence shows Wells' death was consistent with drowning. This is ABC News.
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That's Morgan Wallen and Ben by now. You know, sometimes the right song just shows up at exactly the right time, and maybe that's how this one will be for you. After all the bars are closed, here's Thomas Rhett. 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

0: That's Russell Dickerson and With Your Wild. Man, that one really gets me going, especially this time of night. I need that little extra pickup along with an extra cup of coffee. Maybe you're in the same boat as me, or maybe you're just getting started for your day. Whatever it is, that one to me just really jams. I'm going to try to keep it going here. I've got a little Riley Green and Nate Smith both on the way.
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10: An isolated shower or thunder shower still possible out there through your nighttime hours. Overnight lows into the upper 60s for the midweek. Finally cooling down some with widely scattered showers and thunder showers rolling in Thursday. Highs near 85. Partly sunny Thursday. A spotty shower. Highs closer to 80. 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

0: 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George Burge, he's going to ride with Luke Bryan coming up.
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0: Ain't my problem. That's Mitchell Tenpenny. Let's keep this country train rolling with Lainey Wilson and John Mayer. That phone, keys, and wallet is coming up next.
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10: An isolated shower or thundershower still possible out there through your nighttime hours. Overnight lows into the upper 60s for the midweek. Finally cooling down some with widely scattered showers and thundershowers rolling in Thursday. Highs near 85. Partly sunny Thursday. A spotty shower. Highs closer to 80. 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
2: ABC News, I'm Dave Packer. President Trump returning to Washington from the UN General Assembly in New York, where he made a threatening speech about Iran.
3: Or do I annihilate the Islamic Republic and do it quickly, never giving them a chance to kill and destroy people and countries again?
2: But then following the three-hour meeting that U.S. officials had with the Iranian delegation, Trump's now saying that there is lots of momentum for Iran to make a deal. Trump also met with Ukraine's President Zelensky. His last scheduled meeting was with Venezuela's acting president, Delcy Rodriguez. And on the sidelines, the president signed a security deal with the prime ministers of Greenland and Denmark that was announced last week. The family of Mississippi teen Nolan Wells now pushing back against the district attorney's decision not to bring a criminal investigation forward after a grand jury ruled the evidence shows Wells' death was consistent with drowning. This is ABC News.
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Ella Langley, she's loving life again. Oh my goodness, I can't believe this is our last hour together. I know you hear me say this every day. It goes so fast. All right, let me see. I've got Morgan Wallen, Brad Paisley, John Hardy, Kenny Chesney, and right now, one of my favorite guys, Kirsten Brown with Woman.

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0: 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That's Back in the Bottle. 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
15: Partly sunny, warm, but not hot for your Wednesday, with scattered showers and thunder showers likely, especially later on. Highs near 85 tonight. Leftover showers will move off to the east. Milder, lows 62 to 65 for Thursday. Partly cloudy, pleasant, a spotty shower. Highs of around 80. Mostly sunny, around 80 again Friday. 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

0: That's Hudson Westbrook and Painted You Pretty. It sounds like Brad Paisley's going to need to go through the car wash because he's got a little mud on the tires. That's on the way.
1: 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Yeah. Of what you here for.
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11: Now your 104.9 The River Tennessee Valley forecast. Partly sunny, warm, but not hot for your Wednesday, with scattered showers and thunder showers likely, especially later on. Highs near 85 tonight. Leftover showers will move off to the east. Milder, lows 62 to 65 for Thursday. Partly cloudy, pleasant, a spotty shower. Highs of around 80. Mostly sunny, around 80 again Friday. 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
2: ABC News, I'm Sherry Preston. Hackers may have hit the FBI and made off with information on current agents as well as those who wanted to become agents. The hack coming and appears through the Bureau's job site. President Trump says U.S. and Iranian officials met Tuesday on the sidelines of the U.N. despite threats by Trump to the U.N. General Assembly that he may annihilate the country if a deal isn't reached soon. With the midterms now less than 6 weeks away, a lot more in the GOP are talking about it.
3: More Republicans are calling for an end to the war, including Ohio Senator John Husted, who's in a re-election fight, saying the war needs to come to an end as quickly as possible so that we can lower gas prices. Diesel prices nationally have soared above $6.50 a gallon. Texas, Wisconsin, and Kentucky seeing the biggest spike from a year ago.
2: ABC's Lana Moise, the parents of Nolan Wells not giving up. They say they will announce their next step after a Mississippi grand jury failed to bring any charges in the death of their 18-year-old son. This is ABC News.
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6: On your Wednesday, it's time for local news. I'm Lucky Knott for Sequatchie Valley Now. 39 residents remain displaced after Saturday's storms damaged the roof of the senior citizens' apartments in South Pittsburgh. Crews began temporary repairs on Monday, affecting much of the building's right side and center. May take at least a month to fix. All residents have temporary housing, including 15 staying at a motel in Kimball. The Pikeville Police Department is asking for the public's help identifying individuals allegedly involved in a quick change scheme at Save-A-Lot. You can look at the pictures of the two individuals at svalleynow.com. If you can help, please call the police at 423-447-5555 in Pikeville. A soft lockdown was issued on Tuesday at North Elementary in Grundy County. We have this report.
7: North Elementary in Grundy County was placed on a soft lockdown on Tuesday due to a medical issue on campus. The soft lockdown was implemented to provide privacy and allow appropriate personnel to respond to the situation while minimizing disruption to students and staff. There was no threat to students or staff. Students were safe and school operations continued as usual. For Sequatchie Valley Now, I'm Hale Allen.
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10: Good afternoon. They're working with an accident right now. People are staring at it more than anything on 24 East near Cummings Highway. Here, as you come through Lookout Valley, it was already starting to slow down in this area with volume on 24 as you come off to 59. Split now, it's slow up by the Welcome Center there on 24 East because of that crash right near Cummings Highway. 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Just Google McCamey Animal Center. I'm Commander Chuck. You're on time traffic.
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We have made the middle of the week. I'm glad you got the radio on. Good morning. I'm Scott Gaines. Lauren Elena, Chase Matthew on the way. Rascal Flatts here in a second. And Jacob Hackworth. If you have not heard this guy, take a few minutes and listen to this song. He kills it. It's What Took You So Long.

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0: I feel sorry for this lady. There was an elderly woman in China who was heading home after getting groceries. Listen to this. She ended up 300 miles out of her way. She mistook a train, which was a long distance train, for the subway. And officers were able to reunite the 86-year-old woman with her family. She purchased a ticket and boarded the train. Then she fell asleep for 2 hours. And then she woke up and got confused and then refused to get off the train. And the police were called. But her son had put a small card in her purse just in case this happened. But this is why you got to keep a close eye. I don't think for 1 second, just because she's 86, is that why this happened. I am definitely nowhere near that age, and I could do that.
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15: Good afternoon. They're working with an accident right now. People are staring at it more than anything. On 24 East near Cummings Highway, here as you come through Lookout Valley, it was already starting to slow down in this area with volume. On 24 as you come off to 59, split now, it's low up by the Welcome Center there on 24 East because of that crash right near Cummings Highway. 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I'm Commander Chuck. You're on time traffic.
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22: Partly sunny, warm, but not hot for your Wednesday, with scattered showers and thunder showers likely, especially later on. Highs near 85 tonight. Leftover showers will move off to the east. Milder, lows 62 to 65 for Thursday. Partly cloudy, pleasant, a spotty shower. Highs of around 80. Mostly sunny, around 80 again Friday. 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

0: I think one of the things with Jelly Roll is he's just looking for the next thing to do. And he even mentioned to Kelly Sutton when he was being interviewed at the Grand Ole Opry that if God told him to step away from music, he would. He just said he's done everything. He's won all the awards. He's won Grammys and CMAs and ACMs. And he is a member of the Grand Ole Opry. He's done all the things he's wanted to do. And he said, if God told him to step away, he said he would. And he would work with kids and work with felons and work with drug addicts and dedicate his time to giving back. And I totally believe him. I think he gets such a bad rap, but I really do believe the guy's heart is in the right place.
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3: Good morning. A steady flow of traffic spotted right now coming down 75 through the construction zone over here between Shalford and Pawnee Oaks. It's already a little bit busy at Volkswagen Drive at Discovery Drive. A little bit of radar earlier on 24 coming in from Marion County as that builds now on 24 East at the 59 split. Check out the animals that are available for adoption today at McCamey Animal Center. Just Google McCamey Animal Center for more information. I'm Commander Chuck. You're on time traffic.
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0: So there's a reason when you're dealing with police officers that you don't want to be rude or horrible or violent. Now, there was a man in Scotland that was given 75 hours of community service because he was wrestling with a couple of officers because he was a little belligerent, and he was deliberately passing gas on them because he was trying to get away, and because he felt that would have been the easiest way to do it. That's not really the best way. And just because the way they were holding him down, I think he thought, well, I'm going to do this till they let me go. They didn't let him go, and he ended up getting in trouble. So 75 hours of community service, and he'll do that probably outside and hopefully downwind.
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5: Good morning. A steady flow of traffic spotted right now coming down 75 through the construction zone over here between Shallowford and Pawnee Oaks. It's already a little bit busy at Volkswagen Drive at Discovery Drive. A little bit of radar earlier on 24 coming in from Marion County as that builds now on 24 East at the 59 split. Check out the animals that are available for adoption today at McCamey Animal Center. Just Google McCamey Animal Center for more information. I'm Commander Chuck. You're on time traffic.
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12: Partly sunny, warm, but not hot for your Wednesday, with scattered showers and thunder showers likely, especially later on. Highs near 85 tonight. Leftover showers will move off to the east. Milder, lows 62 to 65 for Thursday. Partly cloudy, pleasant, a spotty shower. Highs of around 80. Mostly sunny, around 80 again Friday. 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
2: ABC News, I'm Sherry Preston. The FBI now trying to figure out if a hacking group that claims to have stolen data on thousands of agents is telling the truth. The group, called Shiny Hunters, reportedly cracked the Bureau's job site and posted what it says is a sample of data on thousands of people. A day after President Trump spoke to the world from the UN, he will offer a rare greeting for China's president, welcoming Xi Jinping on the tarmac later today in Washington. War with Iran, a key part of the president's speech at the UN. ABC's Mary Bruce.
3: Part of this speech seems to be an effort by the president to try to convince global leaders who we know are weary of this war, who are feeling the global economic impacts of this, try to convince them that this will end soon, that a deal could be coming. And we heard the president return to that familiar tactic, threatening Iran to make a deal or else.
2: But with no end in sight, gas prices today are averaging $4.49 a gallon nationwide. This is ABC News.
4: 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Most drivers choose Rain-X wiper blades, the number one wiper blades in America. 0% of drivers listen to this station for the ads. 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We're done.
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6: On your Wednesday, it's time for local news. I'm Lucky Knott for Sequatchie Valley Now. 39 residents remain displaced after Saturday's storms damaged the roof of the senior citizens' apartments in South Pittsburgh. Crews began temporary repairs on Monday, affecting much of the building's right side and center. May take at least a month to fix. All residents have temporary housing, including 15 staying at a motel in Kimball. The Pikeville Police Department is asking for the public's help identifying individuals allegedly involved in a quick change scheme at Save-A-Lot. You can look at the pictures of the two individuals at svalleynow.com. If you can help, please call the police at 423-447-5555 in Pikeville. A soft lockdown was issued on Tuesday at North Elementary in Grundy County. We have this report.
7: North Elementary in Grundy County was placed on a soft lockdown on Tuesday due to a medical issue on campus. The soft lockdown was implemented to provide privacy and allow appropriate personnel to respond to the situation while minimizing disruption to students and staff. There was no threat to students or staff. Students were safe, and school operations continued as usual. For Sequatchie Valley Now, I'm Hale Allen.
6: For complete details on all of today's stories, including the latest Marion County arrest report, go to svalleynow.com. 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
9: Good morning. A steady flow of traffic spotted right now coming down 75 through the construction zone over here between Shalford and Bonnie Oaks. It's already a little bit busy at Volkswagen Drive and Discovery Drive. A little bit of radar earlier on 24 coming in from Marion County as that builds now on 24 East at the 59 split. Check out the animals that are available for adoption today at McCamey Animal Center. Just Google McCamey Animal Center for more information. I'm Commander Chuck. You're on time traffic.
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You have made it to the middle of the week, and we are celebrating together as we got through the first day of fall. That was yesterday. And did anyone else notice a massive change in temperature? Okay, it wasn't massive, but I'm trying to convince myself that fall's coming sooner than, well, I'm just tired of sweating.

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0: Good morning. A steady flow of traffic spotted right now coming down 75 through the construction zone over here between Shalford and Bonny Oaks. It's already a little bit busy at Volkswagen Drive and Discovery Drive. A little bit of radar earlier on 24 coming in from Marion County as that builds now on 24 East at the 59 split. Check out the animals that are available for adoption today at McCamey Animal Center. Just Google McCamey Animal Center for more information. I'm Commander Chuck. You're on time traffic.
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17: Now your 104.9 The River Tennessee Valley forecast.
18: Partly sunny, warm, but not hot for your Wednesday with scattered showers and thunder showers likely, especially later on. Highs near 85 tonight. Leftover showers will move off to the east. Milder, lows 62 to 65 for Thursday. Partly cloudy, pleasant, a spotty shower. Highs of around 80, mostly sunny around 80 again Friday. 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

0: I never get excited about anything that Starbucks has to do because I'm not a big coffee drinker. Although, if you are a fan of Snoopy, which I am, they have a fall-themed Snoopy glass cup that is coming out. The Peanuts collection, inspired by the cartoon, which it's a great pumpkin Charlie Brown, probably one of my favorite ones. It's actually celebrating its 60th anniversary this year, but they are celebrating with a 20-ounce glass cold cup. And of course, it's Snoopy dressed in the Starbucks green scarf and an orange beanie hat. And all the cups are different scenes. And they're doing the cups. They're doing, obviously, accessories, a mini tote bag, and bag charms, and the whole nine yards. I've already got people in the office that are already trying to go and find them. And yes, they are looking for one for me. I made them go. I'm not going.
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3: Good morning. A steady flow of traffic spotted right now coming down 75 through the construction zone over here between Shallowford and Bonnie Oaks. It's already a little bit busy at Volkswagen Drive and Discovery Drive. A little bit of radar earlier on 24 coming in from Marion County as that builds now on 24 East at the 59 split. Check out the animals that are available for adoption today at McCamey Animal Center. Just Google McCamey Animal Center for more information. I'm Commander Chuck. You're on time traffic.
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0: say so. We're getting close to flu season, and of course, they're recommending that you get flu shots like you do every year. Now, if you're older, they totally recommend this. 65 and older, they want you to do this. Now, the one that you get this year can handle three strains, which accounted for 32 million illnesses last year and quite a healthy death rate. I know it's kind of negative, but you don't really want to get this if you're older or you have children that may be susceptible to getting sick easy. So this particular one that they're doing now is going to cover influenza A, H3N2, and influenza B. And they said it's just important that you get it. You should feel better about it. Now, what they are recommending, if you're 50 and older, they're saying that you should get this. Or children who have maybe, you know, immune systems that aren't as strong. But listen, you don't even have to get a shot. There are injectables, there's nasal spray vaccines, and you can give those to children. But listen, I know shots are such a touchy subject now because of all the COVID things, but it is something that's safe. They've been doing it for years, has zero to do with COVID, and it can keep you safe.
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7: Good morning. A steady flow of traffic spotted right now coming down 75 through the construction zone over here between Shalford and Bonnie Oaks. It's already a little bit busy at Volkswagen Drive at Discovery Drive. A little bit of radar earlier on 24 coming in from Marion County as that builds now on 24 East at the 59 split. Check out the animals that are available for adoption today at McCamey Animal Center. Just Google McCamey Animal Center for more information. I'm Commander Chuck. You're on-time traffic.

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6: Partly sunny, warm, but not hot for your Wednesday, with scattered showers and thundershowers likely, especially later on. Highs near 85 tonight. Leftover showers will move off to the east. Milder, lows 62 to 65 for Thursday. Partly cloudy, pleasant, a spotty shower. Highs of around 80. Mostly sunny, around 80 again Friday. 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
2: ABC News, I'm Sherry Preston. A day after addressing the UN General Assembly and warning a big decision is coming on Iran, President Trump welcomes China's president to Washington today. Hackers may have cracked the site the FBI uses to post jobs, stealing information on thousands of people.
3: That website is where everyone who wants to be an agent has applied since 2017. As of last night, the site was down. The notorious hacking group called Shiny Hunters claims it stole data on almost all FBI agents and everyone who ever applied. It calls the hack payback for an FBI warning in May that exposed the group's methods.
2: ABC's Karen Hua. A new study of data on millions of children finds no link between moms taking Tylenol during pregnancy and disorders, including autism or ADHD. Torrential rain, practically the entire state of New Mexico under a flood watch into tomorrow morning. This is ABC News.
4: 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About 30% of vehicles have bumper stickers. 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Most drivers choose Rain-X wiper blades, the number one wiper blades in America. 0% of drivers listen to this station for the ads. 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We're done.
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6: On your Wednesday, it's time for local news. I'm Lucky Dot for Sequatchie Valley Now. 39 residents remain displaced after Saturday's storms damaged the roof of the senior citizens' apartments in South Pittsburgh. Crews began temporary repairs on Monday, affecting much of the building's right side and center. May take at least a month to fix. All residents have temporary housing, including 15 staying at a motel in Kimball. The Pikeville Police Department is asking for the public's help identifying individuals allegedly involved in a quick change scheme at Save-A-Lite. You can look at the pictures of the two individuals at svalleynow.com. If you can help, please call the police at 423-447-5555 in Pikeville. A soft lockdown was issued on Tuesday at North Elementary in Grundy County. We have this report.
7: North Elementary in Grundy County was placed on a soft lockdown on Tuesday due to a medical issue on campus. The soft lockdown was implemented to provide privacy and allow appropriate personnel to respond to the situation while minimizing disruption to students and staff. There was no threat to students or staff. Students were safe, and school operations continued as usual. For Sequatchie Valley Now, I'm Hale Allen.
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10: Good morning. A steady flow of traffic spotted right now coming down 75 through the construction zone over here between Shalford and Bonny Oaks. It's already a little bit busy at Volkswagen Drive and Discovery Drive. A little bit of radar earlier on 24 coming in from Marion County as that builds now on 24 East at the 59 split. Check out the animals that are available for adoption today at McCamey Animal Center. Just Google McCamey Animal Center for more information. I'm Commander Chuck. You're on time traffic.
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1: What's going on? It's got Gaines Happy Wednesday. Riley Green on the way. Sam Hunt here in a second. Co Wetzel and Ella Langley get this hour going. It's Jaded. Good morning.

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0: His album came out this past Friday and is doing very well. They're hoping to have a number one album for him next week. He was doing a pop-up show last night in Nashville. He just decided, hey, you know what? I think I'm going to play in the parking lot. Typically, that happens quite often, and they just decide the day of that they're going to do that, and then a kajillion people show up. Yeah, those are times I don't go.
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11: 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Zaxby's, indescribably good.
12: Good morning. A steady flow of traffic spotted right now coming down 75 through the construction zone over here between Shallowford and Bonnie Oaks. It's already a little bit busy at Volkswagen Drive and Discovery Drive. A little bit of radar earlier on 24 coming in from Marion County as that builds now on 24 East at the 59 split. Check out the animals that are available for adoption today at McCamey Animal Center. Just Google McCamey Animal Center for more information. I'm Commander Chuck. You're on time traffic.
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15: Partly sunny, warm, but not hot for your Wednesday, with scattered showers and thundershowers likely, especially later on. Highs near 85 tonight. Leftover showers will move off to the east. Milder, lows 62 to 65 for Thursday. Partly cloudy, pleasant, a spotty shower. Highs of around 80. Mostly sunny, around 80 again Friday. 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
3: He's a ranch hand in a pinch, man. 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
1: So Ella Langley has broken the record of all time. And, you know, we've been waiting on this. So Ella Langley's Choosin' Texas has set a new Billboard Hot 100 record, logging 23 weeks at number one. She passed Mariah Carey's All I Want for Christmas Is You, which previously held the mark at 22 non-consecutive weeks at number one. And can you believe that? That is so great for her. And not only that, but she set a record in Spotify. She set records in other streaming platforms that will, I doubt, be broken by anybody anytime soon.
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4: Good morning. A steady flow of traffic spotted right now coming down 75 through the construction zone over here between Shalford and Bonnie Oaks. It's already a little bit busy at Volkswagen Drive and Discovery Drive. A little bit of radar earlier on 24 coming in from Marion County as that builds now on 24 East at the 59 split. Check out the animals that are available for adoption today at McCamey Animal Center. Just Google McCamey Animal Center for more information. I'm Commander Chuck. You're on time traffic.
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0: Ella Langley choosing Texas. Now, here's one of the things about that. So Ella Langley choosing Texas set the new Billboard Hot 100 record 23 weeks at number one. That is really unheard of. And I will tell you this, if you think about when Choosing Texas came out, there were so many people that didn't believe in her. They didn't believe in the song. They just didn't believe in the train that was leaving the station. I will say, allow me to pat myself on the back for a second. I believed from the very beginning. I heard that song and I thought there's something about this song. And if you recall, man, we've played that song a lot. And it has every piece of the makings of being a hit. And Ella working directly with Miranda Lambert and Luke Dick and all her writers. She put together an amazing album with Dandelion. And I see nothing but huge awards and nothing but big things happening for her as her star just gets bigger and bigger.
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12: Good morning. A steady flow of traffic spotted right now coming down 75 through the construction zone over here between Shalford and Bonny Oaks. It's already a little bit busy at Volkswagen Drive at Discovery Drive. A little bit of radar earlier on 24 coming in from Marion County as that builds now on 24 East at the 59 split. Check out the animals that are available for adoption today at McCamey Animal Center. Just Google McCamey Animal Center for more information. I'm Commander Chuck. You're on time traffic.
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18: Partly sunny, warm, but not hot for your Wednesday, with scattered showers and thundershowers likely, especially later on. Highs near 85 tonight. Leftover showers will move off to the east. Milder, lows 62 to 65 for Thursday. Partly cloudy, pleasant, a spotty shower. Highs of around 80. Mostly sunny, around 80 again Friday. 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
3: ABC News, I'm Sherry Preston. President Trump welcomes China's President Xi Jinping to Washington later today for a state visit. And ABC's Britt Clennett in China says AI is hanging over their meeting.
4: President Trump has made it very clear that he sees AI as a race the U.S. has to win. And he's resisted regulation. We know that Beijing has called Western safety warnings fear-mongering as well. We heard from Senator Bernie Sanders earlier this week on social media saying for the sake of all of humanity, Trump and Xi must negotiate a treaty around AI before it's too late.
3: This comes after President Trump told the U.N. that he has a big decision to make on Iran, whether to make a deal or, in his words, to annihilate the Islamic Republic. Iran's president addresses the United Nations in a few hours. GasBuddy says the average for a gallon of gas is now $4.48 nationwide. Sources tell ABC the FBI is looking into claims by a hacking group that it stole data on thousands of FBI agents. This is ABC News.
5: 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We're done.
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6: On your Wednesday, it's time for local news. I'm Lucky Knight for Sequatchie Valley Now. 39 residents remain displaced after Saturday's storms damaged the roof of the senior citizens' apartments in South Pittsburgh. Crews began temporary repairs on Monday, affecting much of the building's right side and center. May take at least a month to fix. All residents have temporary housing, including 15 staying at a motel in Kimball. The Pikeville Police Department is asking for the public's help identifying individuals allegedly involved in a quick change scheme at Save-A-Lite. You can look at the pictures of the two individuals at svalleynow.com. If you can help, please call the police at 423-447-5555 in Pikeville. A soft lockdown was issued on Tuesday at North Elementary in Grundy County. We have this report.
7: North Elementary in Grundy County was placed on a soft lockdown on Tuesday due to a medical issue on campus. The soft lockdown was implemented to provide privacy and allow appropriate personnel to respond to the situation while minimizing disruption to students and staff. There was no threat to students or staff. Students were safe, and school operations continued as usual. For Sequatchie Valley Now, I'm Hale Allen.
6: For complete details on all of today's stories, including the latest Marion County arrest report, go to svalleynow.com. 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
9: Good morning. A steady flow of traffic spotted right now coming down 75 through the construction zone over here between Shalford and Bonnie Oaks. It's already a little bit busy at Volkswagen Drive and Discovery Drive. A little bit of radar earlier on 24 coming in from Marion County as that builds now on 24 East at the 59 split. Check out the animals that are available for adoption today at McCamey Animal Center. Just Google McCamey Animal Center for more information. I'm Commander Chuck. You're on time traffic.
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0: Good morning, everybody, and welcome to another edition of the Morning Show on the River 104.9. I'm Travis here with you for the next couple hours, taking you through Swap and Shop this morning. It is 6 minutes after, 71 degrees outside. Not even going to break 80 today. That's what I'm talking about. That is all for me. Could be a chance of a light shower or two today. If we do see any, it's probably going to be in the afternoon or evening hours. But hey, don't matter. It don't matter. It's still below 80. Across the board, next foreseeable future, one day in the next 12 shows 80, or actually shows 81. Other than that, your lows, man, this weekend, we're going to see low 50s. Yeah, we are. Let's go ahead and look at Friday Night Lights. I always like to do that, see what we got here. Kickoff this Friday, going to be 70. And by the time the game is over, 60. There you go. Yes, sir. Wear a jacket. Take a jacket with you. We'll take it. All right. So there you are. There is your weather forecast. Nothing changes. 77 for the high the next 4 days. 65 in the morning. 63 on Friday morning. Friday night. Saturday morning. Saturday morning when you get up, 50 degrees outside. That's all right. Everybody's going to be hollering, I got to wear a jacket. Well, grab a jacket. There you go. All right. Numbers to the show, 837-815-1837-8001. 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
0: Michael D. Berryhill, age 66, passed away this past Friday. 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
0: Well, Marion County High School volleyball next game is tomorrow night at Marion County High School against Whitwell. JV at 5 o'clock, varsity at 6. And then got a JV tournament at Grundy County. Times to be announced. So that'll be coming up. And tomorrow is senior night. For volleyball? Okay, so tomorrow is senior night for volleyball, so come on out and support them. That'll be at Marion County starting at 5 p.m. All right, so... because you were there.
2: No, because I got to be there dressed up.
0: That's what I'm talking about. Stephen's going to be dressed up, so if you don't want to see nothing else, that's something you need to see right there. An update from South Pittsburgh, where 39 senior citizens of residents still remain displaced after Saturday's powerful windstorm. We got the latest on the repairs and temporary housing at AskValleyNow.com. North Elementary in Grundy County went on a soft lockdown on Tuesdays, but officials say there was no threat to students or staff. Find out what prompted it at AskValleyNow.com. Parkville police are asking for the public's help in identifying suspects in an alleged quick change scam at the Save-A-Lot. Photos and details are posted on SValleyNow.com. That gives you a little idea of what's going on right now on SValleyNow.com. Congratulations to the JV. Stephen, when is this? They won 38-0 over. Oh, that was old. That was a Glenn had that in there. So, all right. So I'm trying to make sure here. Parent Engagement Workshop, FAFSA, FAFSA information. Guest speaker Eric Farmer for Tennessee Higher Education Commission, September the 30th at 5 p.m. at the Marion County High School Library. 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Wow. 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Okay. All right. 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All right. So, got two or three sheets here this morning, trying to keep everything separate here. Glad to have you along with us this morning. Last night, they were celebrating the life of Charlie Pride and the legend that he set and the trailblazing that he did. It was a great show. His son was there. His wife was there. His granddaughter was there, and a lot of great artists was there to honor Charlie Pride, including Darius Rucker. Even though Darius is now living in England, he flew in to make sure that he was there to celebrate Charlie Pride's there. Also, a young man by the name of Neil McCoy was there last night. What a great artist he is. He always shows a great show. He was asked to become the newest member of the Grand Ole Opry last night. So Neil McCoy is the newest member. Had a few new members popping in here lately. Steve Earle is one. Red Atkins is one. Charlie Worsham is one. Red Atkins had some country hits in the 90s, but he's a great songwriter as well. But Charlie Worsham is one heck of a guitar player. He can play about anything with strings, but he is phenomenal. Had a hit or two on the air, but I still question some of the choices that they make, but that's okay. Hey, if I got on there, I wouldn't care what choices anybody else has made. Of course, we ain't got to worry about that because that's one thing I will not be on there for as well. So anyway, congratulations to Neil McCoy, newest member of the Grand Ole Opry. Hey, time to run down and see my friends at the Raceway here in South Pittsburgh. They're open 24 hours a day. Whether you're headed to work early, getting home late, or just need a snack at a ridiculous hour, they got you covered. And you can always get something good to drink while you're there. Because they ain't playing around when it comes to drink sections selections, because they've got three walls of drinks. They've got that big fountain drink that makes 75 different flavors. Plenty of cold options as well. And the kind of stuff you need just for that little pick-me-up, make sure that you download the Raceway Rewards app, because you can earn rewards and fuel and get exclusive in-store offers that help you save a little money while you're already shopping there anyway. Don't forget to get your lottery tickets there. Last place before you hit the Alabama line, and the first place when you cross the Alabama line back into Tennessee. So you want to get those lottery tickets each and every day. It's at the Raceway at 730 East 12th Street in South Pittsburgh at the intersection of 72 and 12th. 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That they donate a lot of money from that. You can get your flu shots today at Food City. You can get it while you're shopping. Just run by there and they'll give it to you right quick, and you can just keep on moving around. All right, so there that is there. See what else I got going on, trying to keep up with everything as we go. All right. We got that as well. So 20 minutes after the hour, I hope that everybody's having a good morning there. It is overcast out there. Looking forward to getting out and walking today. I ain't been able to walk yet this week. 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So tired of packing the truck and driving clear across town just to haul stuff out of a mini storage unit. 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Go up there and see them. They're right behind Mountain Valley Bank in Jasper. And you can see some of their displays right next door to the shoe show there in Kimball in the plaza. See some of their different designs that they have right there. All right, folks. Small Town America Festival is October the 2nd. That'll be at Harris Park. Come on by and check that out. Live music, food trucks, exhibits, cultural performances, and more. Buddy Joel will be there and Club Rewind on Friday night with the Small Town America. Now, the Dunlap Oktoberfest will be the 3rd to 4th. It'll also be at Harris Park. The wristband for $5 gets you in all of it all weekend long. Man, they don't get no cheaper than that. Going to have a lot of artists there, including Saturday night. You'll have Cody McCarver hitting the stage along with some great other acts, but Cody will hit it there about 6 o'clock to get you geared up and ready to go for Super Group Exile. We'll be hitting the stage at 7:30. On Sunday, 4 p.m., you'll have none other than Jason Crabb, Grammy Award winning, Dove Award winner as well. Friends of the Library Book Sale and Silent Auction, that is at the Fair Building in Dunlap. That is October the 21st, 22nd, 23rd, and 24th. Now, Kettner's Mill is also October 3rd and 4th. So don't forget that's going on out there at the Kettner Mill Fair. The Fanny Moffitt Autumn Stomp will be at Altamont. That's going on October the 10th. Pikeville Fall Festival, October the 3rd, 11 to 4. K-Fest over at the Caverns in Pelham, two-day tickets, plus camping is only $99. That's October the 10th and the 11th. There's going to be underground jam sessions, cave tours, food trucks, vendors, workshops, kids' activities, surprise performances, and more. That is, all right, so... Now, Member Appreciation Mornings Breakfast and Drinks, SVEC, it's called Cooperative Month, and they're celebrating their members for free membership, free member appreciation breakfast each Tuesday throughout the month. They'll be at a different office each week. So October the 6th, right down here in South Pittsburgh, they'll be there 7:30 to 9, grab a biscuit and a cold drink. October the 13th, they'll be at Grundy County. October the 20th, they'll be at the Sequatchie District Office. And October the 27th at Bledsoe. All right. 8:25. All right, folks. 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They're there Monday through Thursday, 9 to 5, Friday 9 to 6, Saturday 9 to 1. You get off exit for Highway 35, take a right onto Garland Prairie Road like you're going into downtown Scottsboro. Hey, only 2 blocks down, on your right, in the curve. Like I said, no appointment necessary. Just walk in the door. They'll take great care of you there. You got to call them. That's all right. 256-805-0845, and you'll find Scottsboro Weight Loss right there and ready to help. All right. The Park Theater in McMinnville's got some shows coming up here through the end of the year. A couple of them coming up October the 30th, Colin Ray. November the 12th, Sammy Kershaw. November the 28th, The Isaacs in Swanee Inn in Swanee. And at Tucker Theater in Murfreesboro, the Bellamy Brothers are going to be on hand there as well. Good morning, Swap Shop.
2: Good morning, Travis. Number is 305-4404. Y'all have the PSC compound, though. It has a right, what's called whisker biscuits to shoot through, added to it, and they cost more than what I'm asking for the bow now. Anyway, it's like new, $75. Still looking for property, as always, in Marion County, flat land only, no mountain land, please. And I have the lighting fixtures, there's 30 of them. They were display models, so they've never been installed, you know, in the house. Some of them still, or most of them still have the LED light bulbs in them there. They cost as much as what I'm asking for the whole fixtures. But anyway, $350 to get all of them. Four maybe five are chandeliers. High dollar one, one of them $700 less. Mm. And a friend of mine is still looking for 270 BAR. They have one on sale. If they call me, I'll put them in touch. 305-4404. Thank you much.
0: Thank you, Rick. See you, buddy. Still looking for that 270 BAR. If you got one of those, you know someone that'd like to have that. $75 on a PSC compound bow with a bunch of extras. You don't beat that price there. Got the lighting fixtures, over 30 of them there. Makes somebody a phenomenal deal. One chandelier is worth twice as much as he's asking for all of them. And also looking for a flatland in the flatland property here in the Sequatchie Valley. If you've got some of that, reach out to him, especially here in Marion County. 305-4404 is that number to call. Okay, well, I'm looking to see. All right, so I'm looking for Stephen to see where he's at this morning. We got to shift gears here just a little bit. Gene Watson's going to be coming to the Park Theater in February the 13th in McMinnville, and Mark Chestnut is coming on the 19th of February. So those are out there just a little bit, but we're looking forward to being a part of those as well. All right, let me go ahead and ship these. Give me a call this morning, and I'll get your items on as well. Time to head down to where local equals fresh. Let's head down to the local IGA of Bridgeport in the Bridgeport Shopping Plaza right next door to Family Dollar. 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Okay. The Tennessee Justice Bus is partnered with the Carolyn Stewart Public Library for Legal Source Fair, Tuesday, September the 29th. The Justice Bus is a mobile law office that brings technology to rural and underserved communities in a cargo van. Lawyers and other volunteers are able to provide on-the-spot access to legal help. Look for the blue van in the back parking lot of the library. No appointment is necessary. So give them a call today. Or don't even give them a call. You got to show up there. That is September the 29th, 11 to 2. That is at the Carolyn Stewart Public Library there. So, all right, give me a call this morning. I'll get your stuff on along with everybody else's. All right. There's gospel singing held the first Saturday night of each month at the Hardy's in Bridgeport at 5770 Highway 72 from 5 until 7. The featured singers, October the 3rd, is Just by Grace, Forgiven Trio, and Little Harmony. Everyone is welcome. The Loblolly Fest at Hoax Bluff, Alabama at the Bluff Amphitheater. This place is only about 90 miles from here, and what a great show it's going to be. Drake White, Randy Houser, and the Marshall Tucker Band. So October the 17th, get your tickets today. You can sign on there to the bluffamphitheater.com. Yes, we will be giving tickets away, 4-day passes for the Rock the South, October 1st, 2nd, 3rd, and 4th, the Fields of Decatur, Decatur, Alabama. You've got people coming in like Graham Barham, Avery Anna, Stella Lefty, the Bam Perry, Cameron Marlowe, the Castellos, Grand Ole Opry member Craig Morgan, Zach Topp, Jason Aldean, Jesse Murph, and Alabama's own Riley Green going to be there for those 4 days. Get your 4 day passes today at rockthesouth.com. Don't gamble, but you do have a chance to win a pair here as well. 4 day pass as well. 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
3: All right, folks, it is 20 minutes till the top of the hour. Thanks for joining us and being with us here this morning. All right, so let's see what I got here. Laying Hens for sale. Phone number is 423-486-4864. Let me get that rope down. That was one that was sent in this morning by fax here. 486-4864, Laying Hens. You know, that was a big thing for a long, long time there, and I see that it's back again. So if you're looking for some laying hens, there you be. Once again, Pam Tillis, Grand Ole Opry member, invited Neil McCoy. And I believe he is from Oklahoma. I was going to say Texas, but I'm pretty sure he's from Oklahoma. Neil McCoy will be is the newest member of the Grand Ole Opry. So he'll make a good one. He is a great country singer and a great guy. I've met him numerous times, and he is hilarious. So, hey, it is 19 minutes before the hour. The Friday Night Lights. Let's see here. The North Jackson Chiefs will be hosting Scottsboro. The Sequatchie County Indians will be hosting Forest High School out of Chapel Hill. Marion County Warriors will be hosting Monterey. And Whipple Tigers will be hosting Copper Basin, all 6:30 pregame, 7 o'clock kickoff. South Pittsburgh Pirates will be traveling to Red Bank. Pregame show, 5:30, kickoff, 6 o'clock. So there you are. This game here is going to be a little more of a hand. This is going to be a good game. I don't think we're going to see the mercy rule in this one. It would surprise me if we do. I just don't think so. I think Red Bank is I think it's a 3A school, I believe. But they're going to, they could be even bigger than that, but I know they're 3A, and they're going to be, they're usually a pretty good powerhouse. It's going to be a good game. I think South Pittsburgh has got them. I have no doubt that South Pittsburgh's going to come out victorious as well as North Jackson, Marion County, Whitwell, and Sequatchie County, but I think that South Pittsburgh is going to see a different type.

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1: All right. Had to take a real quick break there right quick. Had a couple of things going on. Make sure Glenn's in good shape up there. All right, so at the Princess Theater, October the 8th, that's on a Thursday night, 6:30. Experienced trivia quiz master Wesley Brewer will be on hand to feature Tennessee-themed and local interest questions to highlight the area on trivia night at the Princess. It's free. There'll be some small prizes there that can be won, and the Princess will have concessions there for purchase, but it will be free. Invite the community to come on down. Be great stuff. Be a lot of fun. Be a lot of fun. And later on in the month, let's see what else we got in October. October the 20th, we're going to have Singo. 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All right. Glad to have them along there. Let's see here. I'll put another one in my slot here this morning, making sure that I keep all my sheets up to date here. All right, so let's see what's going on in the news. I know that there's always something, just to be honest, I ain't no telling what's going on. Well, I had a friend of mine, he was at the Grand Ole Opry last night, checking out the 100 years of the Grand Ole Opry, celebrating the life and membership of country legend Charlie Pride. They got to, they said, we got, I was trying to see what else it says.

Jamie Johnson appeared there last night. Always something good. It was great to know that Charlie Pride's wife was there as well. She was there. Of course, you know, with Derek Shirker being there, you know he had to do Wagon Wheel. What a great song he gets to do there. Of course, now, Old Crow Medicine Show had a hit with, well, let me rephrase it. The Old Crow Medicine Show come out with it, but Derek Shirker's one that made it a hit. So, 8:48, 12 minutes before the top of the hour. All right. So, it is Thrills, Chills, and a Local Legend. Dread Hollow is the haunted attraction October the 1st through November the 1st. Thursday, Friday, Saturday, and Sunday at 321 Browns Ferry Road in Chattanooga, right across from the, what do they call it? It's the brand new truck stop there. It's called Q-Top or QT. Yeah, stopping right there. Hey, step inside if you dare. Inside the container.

0: entertainment room. The woods have a way of finding you in Dreadwood Forest, and some legends never die with the reckoning of Mercy Harker. Can you solve the puzzle with the collector? How about time is running out with the 13 souls? It's all going on at Dread Hollow. That is October 1st through November the 1st. So excited having them with us this year. All right. Let's see what we got here. Boom. Go check the news where I was headed there. Go ahead and see what's going on. Well, they were talking about, the Trump administration was talking about that they're saying it's going to be over with, and they're want that Iran's really wanting to settle this or whatever, but I'm just not too sure. I just don't understand why they ain't, you know. I'm just not sure why, if that's what they say, then why ain't it being done? I don't think you have to line up too much, you know, if you want to have a meeting and solve this thing. I think you could put it together about any time you want to. Let's see. All right. I don't know what an ermine is, but I think it's a type of ground squirrel. It says, yep, rats eat your garden crops. Ermine snag the rat. Eagle picks off the ermine. I don't know what an ermine is. But the story misses a whole lot of the nuisance. Parasites like ticks and worms feed on the eagle and the ermine, which then the predators die. Ants and other scavengers devour the carcasses. And oh, yeah, rats are known to eat their own. So they're predators in themselves. But who eats who? You know, so there you are. So I don't know. I don't even know where that was going. I guess they're talking about with the fall of the year changing like this. Well, we were talking about daylight savings time. Which states have passed the permanent daylight savings time laws? Well, in total, 19 states have enacted laws to make it permanent. But these laws cannot go into effect until Congress allows it at some federal level. It says some states have been at the forefront of introducing the DST legislation, like Florida, which passed the nation's first law of the kind in 2018, but can't do anything until federal government does something. So in 2026, 16 states have introduced 23 bills concerning it, according to the National Conference of State Legislatures. Under current federal law, states can opt to observe permanent standard time, as Arizona and Hawaii have, but cannot do the same with daylight savings time. Okay. So in other words, you got to keep it at one but not the other or something. I don't know. But anyway, some states have additional contingencies attached to their laws. Delaware and Utah, which only enact DST if surrounding states do so as well. All right. Let me see what they got here. All right. Some states have additional contingencies attached to their laws. So these states say that they'll do it, but the states around them have to as well. Especially where we sit right here, folks. Alabama, Georgia, and Tennessee, we got to be on the same page here. But Alabama, Colorado, Delaware, Florida, Georgia, Idaho, Louisiana, Maine, Minnesota, Mississippi, Montana, Oklahoma, Oregon, South Carolina, Tennessee, Texas, Utah, Washington, and Wyoming. If Congress is going to stop Americans from changing their clocks on November 1st, time's running out. The Senate returned to Washington on September the 14th after a five-week recess, but the Sunshine Protection Act still hadn't been scheduled for a vote. With no floor action planned and another congressional recess set to go October the 5th, lawmakers have a little time left to enact before daylight savings time ends. It's fine. I don't understand where the big deal is. Bring it up, vote on it. If they say yes, go. If they don't, okay. It looks like we're going to find ourselves, you know, falling back an hour on November the 1st. For now, no Senate vote has been scheduled, and it's unclear whether the chamber plans to take up the bill before the clocks fall back. The twice yearly ritual isn't going to happen in 26, but, you know, we may in the spring, instead of springing up an hour, we may be able to handle it from there. But I think we would still have to shift it. We would have to shift it one more time. If I understand it correctly, we'd have to move it, because we would be moving to the other way. this fall. So if we don't stop it come spring, we'd have to shift it one more time to say we were done, and we would put it where they want it to be, I guess. So, all right, so there you go. That's just to tell you all about that. Well, there is a great series coming out on Netflix. I'm looking forward to watching it. It says it's going to be the fourth installment in the series of the monster anthology that Netflix is doing. The newest one, Lizzie Borden. Ella Beatty stars in the title role of Lizzie, who was tried and acquitted in 1892 of the Axe murders in Fall River, Massachusetts. Her father, Andrew Jackson Borden, portrayed by Charlie Hunnam, he played Jax Teller on Sons, but he played in that Ed Gein story. He played in the other monster. He's playing the father, and the stepmother is played by Rebecca Hall. I'm looking forward to watching that. It is out now. I want to see it. It's also got Kristen Stewart in it as well. So I'm looking forward to that. I remember the story. Lizzie Borden took an axe, gave her father 40 whacks. Her mother come out and heard the noise. There's something that rhymes with give her 42. I forget what it is, but anyway, yeah, it's that. Some little nursery rhyme thing, yeah. Let's see, is she in this as well? I didn't see if she was in it. I was looking to see, they were talking about, Michael Learned was in the one about Dahmer, and I watched that one, and that was horrible too. Golly, Ed Gein was the worst one, I think, but I watched the one with Dahmer in it, but it had Michael Learned in it, and all right, folks, I know everybody said Michael Learned. Michael Learned played the mother on The Waltons. I believe her name was Olivia on the show. Olivia Walton, I believe, yeah. All right, well, it is 8:55. It's time to take 2 minutes out of our regular scheduled programming to read the funeral announcements from the Reed Family Funeral Home of Whitwell, the Standard Reed Funeral Home of Dunlap, and the Putnam Reed Funeral Home of Pikeville. Mary Louise Pickett, 97 of Signal Mountain, passed away Tuesday, September the 22nd. Funeral services will be held on Friday at 1 p.m. at the Standard for Reed Funeral Home in Dunlap, with family receiving friends Thursday from 4 to 8 p.m. Burial will be in Sequatchie Memorial Gardens Community Cemetery. Elaine Nolan, 63 of Dunlap, passed away on Monday. Family will receive friends tomorrow from 12 until 1 at the Lewis Chapel Church of God. Funeral services will be at 1 p.m. at the Lewis Chapel Church of God. Burial will be in Shubert Cemetery. Arrangements by Standard for Reed Funeral Home. Hoyt Hale, 82 of Pikeville, passed away at his home on Sunday, September the 20th. Visitation will be today from 9 until 11, with funeral services starting at 11 p.m. in the Funeral Home Chapel of Putnam Reed Funeral Home of Pikeville. Burial will follow at Watson's Chapel Cemetery. Wendell Hughes, 75 of Bledsoe County, died Sunday, September the 20th. Graveside services will be held today at 3 p.m. at Bowman Cemetery. Burial will follow in Bowman Cemetery. Arrangements are by Putnam Reed Funeral Home of Pikeville. There is no visitation.
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0: All right, folks, it is 8:58. Thanks for joining us and being with us. Walking Ghost Tours, a haunted evening on the historic streets of South Pittsburgh, October 3rd through the 31st, Friday and Saturday nights. Tour begins at 7, walk is less than a mile, and that is a fundraising event to support the Historic Preservation Society's future activities and museum rent. Ticket options, $15 for walking tour, $35 for the tour and magic show for adults, $30 for the tour and magic show for kids. Tickets required for both the tour and the magic show. Early fill for Marion natural gas customers is $2.05 a gallon through September the 30th. You must have your bill paid in full to get the early fill price, 837-7164 to get on the list. At the Caverns in Pelham. Yeah, I know. Got some great shows up there. If you've never drone over there, folks, you are missing it. I know. They have some of the best shows over there. Band of Heathens on September 30th. None other than Winona going to be there October the 7th. November the 4th, Warren Hayes. And November the 25th, the Punch Brothers. Okay. Well, the family of an 83-year-old Canadian woman is demanding answers after she died through the country's medical assistance and dying program, despite allegedly becoming distraught when told the procedure would end her life and showing signs of cognitive decline. They reported on Sunday that an 83-year-old Christian mother, Bridget Stigman, was killed under Canada's physician-assisted suicide program called Medical Assist in Dying. Her granddaughter, Bridget, said that she was her grandmother's primary caregiver and that her family had decided to place Stigman at the Pearl Care Home and due to physical and mental decline. But according to the granddaughter, her grandmother still had a good appetite even following a stomach cancer diagnosis and rejected the idea of using MAID, which is medical assistance in dying, when it was presented as an option. Everything changed, however, in June when she left to go on a 10-day road trip with her husband. She remained in regular contact with the care home and was told her grandmother had fallen and would need a wheelchair, but she was not initially alerted to any dramatic decline. Then on July 3rd, near the end of her trip, she received a call informing her that the home planned to arrange the medical assistance in dying assessment for Stegman, despite her grandmother previously telling her she did not want assisted suicide. But when they returned, she asked a nurse at the Pearl about who initiated the conversation. The nurse became very abrasive, very defensive. She was like, "Well, I'm just trying to advocate for her. I'm just trying to do what's right for her." After returning from her trip, she found out her grandmother had already had her first consultation. The granddaughter also alleged that her grandmother struggled during the assessment on her mental capacity, incorrectly answering questions. She was present in the second one and said that the doctor used really loose terms, never using words death or dying. She explained to her grandmother by saying, "We're going to give you medicine. You're going to feel at peace. And I just want you to know that you won't have a bowel movement," she said. She doesn't understand what you're saying. She told the doctor, "We're going to make sure you won't have any more pain." And according to the doctor, the grandmother deemed fit and they were going to proceed. So 2 days before the death, they asked the grandmother directly whether she understood the scheduled procedure meant that she was going to die. And she said, the granddaughter says that the grandmother began crying and saying, "I made a mistake." But the doctor said the grandmother said, "Yes, I understand completely, and I don't want to go through this suffering." So a lot more to it, but they actually went through it. So I'm sure that's going to pause it till they figure that out. And I don't know what the answer to that is, but yeah. Good morning, Swap Shop.
1: Hey, Travis, how you doing today?
0: I'm good. Coy, how are you?
1: Oh, pretty good. I was going to ask you there. Next Thursday is October the 1st. Have you heard anything about the citywide yard sale there in South Pittsburgh, have you?
0: Nobody's let me know yet, so I don't know when that is, but I'm sure somebody will be telling me this week, surely.
1: Yeah, I was going to go up there walking. I might stop by City Hall and talk to them this morning.
0: Well, if you do and you find out, let me know.
1: Yeah.
0: Yeah, I need to know because that's something big around here.
1: Hey, was there a pretty big crowd at that Jeep-a-thon, sir, down there?
0: It was a decent crowd. It was. Some nice Jeeps, had people there. I think they're going to, I heard them talking that they're thinking about planning it to where they may kind of tie it in more for, with the Friday night thing than the Saturday day thing. I don't know what they're going to do, but everything was good till we seen that rain coming out of South Pittsburgh, and then everybody began to shake and shatter there pretty quick.
1: Yeah, I guess you had your equipment under the canopy there, didn't you?
0: I was on the actual stage. They didn't have anybody on that stage where I was at, and I was there on the edge. I had to pull it all the way to the middle, but I got to stay dry, that's for sure.
1: Yeah, I meant to come down there, and I had to mow my grass that day. And I got done about 1 o'clock, yeah, and that storm came around 2 o'clock. That,
0: you barely got it done.
1: Yeah. Hey, yeah, about time for the Duke brothers there in Chattanooga. I just wondering if he's going to it, sir.
0: Oh, are they coming to Chattanooga?
1: Yeah.
0: Nah, I'm sure Will will be there, but I probably won't be there.
1: Yeah, here in October there.
0: Where are they going to be at?
1: At Memorial Auditorium there.
0: Oh, you mean the Doobies. I wanted to, but I think Will actually said he was going to go to them, and he don't go to many concerts, so I still might go just yet, but I'm working on a couple of things. If I get it set to... with Michael McDonald, I might go up there long enough to say hi anyway.
1: Yeah. Yeah, you ever get any tickets, you better go. Let me know there.
0: Definitely will. They just, they figure they're going to sell out, so I reckon they ain't got it happening, so.
1: Yeah, we had tickets to Huntsville, and we had a problem with them sending the tickets, and so we went ahead and got the tickets to Chattanooga there.
0: Oh, okay.
1: I got about 4 tickets, I think, to friends of mine.
0: Well, it'll be a good show.
1: Yeah, I seen y'all was talking about Charlie Pride. Yeah, he was a good musician, wasn't he?
0: He was. He put on a great show. I'd seen Charlie. I've actually got a picture of I've got one of my white, what I used to call my star guitars, hanging out front. I've got both of them hanging out there. I used to carry one with me and just get everybody to sign it. And, I've got them hanging out in the lobby out there, and I've got a picture of one of them that I had Charlie sign it while I was backstage at the Opry. And I got a picture of him sitting there playing it.
1: Yeah, he was sort of a unique musician there.
0: He was. He did a great job, though. We lost him during COVID.
1: Yeah, and also in that Cowboy and Indians magazine, they had a big picture of Bill Cody in there.
0: I know, I seen that. I was glad to see that. That's a great tribute right there.
1: Yeah, and the Happy Trails thing. Yeah, he's a lucky guy there, wasn't he?
0: Yes, he was. I really liked Bill. Sure did. I miss him.
1: Yeah, and I seen Reuben McIntyre. He's got a restaurant out there in Oklahoma there.
0: Yeah, you might ought to run out there and have lunch one day.
1: I don't really like Oklahoma. It's a nice place to travel to, but other than that, I don't think I'd like to live there.
0: It's hot and flat.
1: Yeah, I went in the 70s, me and some friends there, we went to the Cowboy Hall of Fame out there, and it seemed like it's around Oklahoma City. That was nice, you know.
0: Oh, yeah, it is.
1: Seen a lot of guns and statues and stuff like that.
0: Yeah, they got some guns in there I'd like to have.
1: Yeah, I know them guns are out of sight.
0: Yeah, you can't hardly afford them anymore.
1: Well, I know it's about time for you to advertise the Dixie Freeze.
0: I've got it right here in front of me, actually.
1: Yeah, Cheryl's gone on the cruise this week, so her and Jeff gone for a little while.
0: Yeah, so I guess it'll be Dixie Freeze time.
1: Yeah. All right, well, I appreciate talking to you then, Travis.
0: All right, buddy. I'll talk to you soon.
1: All
0: See you, buddy. I heard my buddy Coy there this morning. I see him a lot when I'm out walking. Let's see here. I was going to look at this. Well, I was wrong on Neil McCoy. Neil McCoy is actually from Jacksonville, Texas. From Jacksonville, Texas. When Coy said that, it made me think about it. He's 68. He's not a lot older than I am. But his name, he goes by Neil McCoy, but his last name is Hubert Neil McGaughty Jr. But congratulations to Neil for becoming the newest member of the Grand Ole Opry. I am so glad to see that. I'm so glad to see him be a part of that as well. He's been married to his wife since 1980. Neil was working at a shoe store at a mall when he met her. He also heads the charity called the East Texas Angel Network that helps provide money for families of seriously ill children. That's great. That's great. That's a great one there. All right. So I just had to pull that up. I just thought that would, that I wanted to find out about Neil. Let's talk about the Dixie Freeze, folks. It is 10 minutes after the hour. On the menu today, boy, I'm ready for the Dixie Freeze to be back up there. Barbecue pork and chicken and dressing. You've got vegetables today. You got mac and cheese, green beans, fried squash, potato logs, white beans, slaw, carrots, corn, and mashed potatoes. Peanut butter cake and pumpkin cake. Yeah, boy. That's what's for lunch at the Dixie Freeze. Glad to have them back up there and everything. Did get that awning on the side of their building, but they're very, very fortunate. The original sign is still sitting up there. Good morning, Swap Shop. All right, and I missed one there. Hey, the Sequatchie Volunteer Fire Department annual motorcycle toy drive, Saturday, October the 24th. They'll be leaving from Station 1 of the Sequatchie Fire Department, headed to the landing zone where toys will be collected. If you've got a passenger, a toy will enter them into the raffle as well as yourself for your toy donation and monetary donation as well. Now, all monies collected will go directly to buying extra gifts for children in need, so you can do that as well. 70s, 80s, and 90s music going to be played there. You know me, I love me some of that 70s, 80s, and 90s music. Hey, let's head down and see the coolest crew in the county around here. That is ServiceNow at 160 Cornerstone Drive in Jasper. 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
2: Well, good morning, Travis.
0: Hey.
2: Got a birthday for today.
0: Birthday. Okay.
2: It is Ben Clunch. That's C-L-A-U-N-C-H. He's a young whippersnapper. The only 17 today.
0: 17 from what crossroads?
2: Jasper.
0: Jasper. All right.
2: Marion County, goes to Marion County High School, and he worked at Sonic. I didn't even know we had a Sonic around this area.
0: Yeah, right there in South Pittsburgh, and we got one in South Pittsburgh, one in Jasper.
2: So he works, I guess, at the one at Jasper. He's off today, but if anybody sees him this week, need to wish him a happy 17. Sometimes I wish I was 17 again.
0: Only if I know what I know now.
2: Yeah, I remember you used to say that a lot. I'd be at a certain age if I knew then what I know now.
0: Yeah, because if I don't know any different what I knew when I was 17, ain't no sense me going back because I'll make the same mistakes again.
2: That's me. That's what I tell people about when I was on the football field. If I could go back, correct some of the things that I did and know now what I didn't know then, I'd be better off.
0: Unfortunately, we don't get to do that.
2: No, it ain't. What is that TV movie that was out with Michael J. Fox, Back to the Future? We
0: yep.
2: can do that. So
0: no, it's nice to think about, but you know,
2: and it's one of those things, you know, you can't turn back time.
0: No.
2: And you have a good one, Travis.
0: See you, buddy.
2: All right, bye.
0: Yeah. If I could turn back time, what a great name for a song. And yeah, I know everybody thinks that I make that up or whatever, but it's because I know there is a song out there. That would be Cher. Had a great song with that. one of my favorite artists. I really enjoyed her stuff, especially her solo stuff once she left Sonny and Cher. I mean, yeah, I got you, babe, and the beat goes on. But I never did think what they did. But now, some of her older stuff, Gypsies, Tramps and Thieves and Half Breed and some of that music there. And then, you know, she come back out in the 80s there when I could turn back time and the Shroop Shroop song and all that other stuff. So, yeah, she was but she's a great artist. Now, she's one that I would like to meet. So, well, let's see here. Workers were digging to extend a cremation ground in Sri Lanka this past February, and they run across skeletal remains of 572 people, including children and adults. They're saying it was a mass grave, and it was the largest one ever uncovered in that part of the world. They haven't said the reason why yet, but could be. They could release that. They're trying to figure out. I don't know. I do not know. So I did see where somebody was poisoning. I read an article. Somebody was poisoning. Just drew a blank. Poisoning wildlife in Africa. Lines and stuff. I've got to check into that as well. Hey, don't forget that if you're up going up Dunlap Way, Steve with Carpenter Produce is up in Dunlap with a long, long trailer of sweet potatoes. This could be the last load. Man, these are beautiful sweet potatoes. You need to get them while he's up there. He is up there. People are able to get them right now. So if you're looking for some, go ahead and get them. He'll be back down here about 4:30 this afternoon for what he has left. So you better get what you can get while you can get it. That's at Crawford's Produce here in Kimball. Stephen, let's grab a break. We'll be back in a minute.
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0: All right, 22 minutes after the hour. 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Marion County Schools Career Fair, that is going to be October the 7th. Marion County School will be from 8:30 to 10:25 a.m. Whitwell High School will be 10:30 a.m. to 12:10 p.m. And South Pittsburgh High School will be 12:45 p.m. to 2:15 p.m. Wait a minute, but you got to, I think you got to register. Yeah, you got to RSVP. 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All right, so, well, one of my sheets is missing, so we'll just fold that one up and stick it in the stack. All right, folks, if you've got something to go on, Swap and Shop, we'd be glad to put it on there as well. I done told you about the Crawford's produce. Got those sweet potatoes going on, so you want to make sure and get you some of those. I did. I love them. I love them. Oh. lovely stuff. The second half of the 20th century was something of a golden age of nuclear technology. From the atomic devastation of World War II, the world found new, more benign uses for radioactive decay. Power plants, medical treatments, scientific research, and industry, all blossomed under the benevolent nuclear glow. But with the nuclear revolution came a significant problem. What to do with all those thousands of tons of radioactive waste generated in the excitement? Well, for Europe, the solution was simple. There was a perfectly good seafloor at the bottom of the Atlantic Ocean, and as far as authorities were concerned, no one important was using it. So between 1949 and 1982, there it all went. More than 200,000 barrels of low-level radiation waste totaling more than 150,000 tons, mostly dumped at depths between 3 and 5,000 meters. And for decades, no one really knew what had become of them. Now scientists have descended to the wreckage in a crude submersible to investigate and found many of the barrels corroded and degraded, their contents spilling across the seafloor. Surprisingly, this isn't necessarily a subversion of the original plan. Radioactive waste categorized as low level doesn't mean that it's not hazardous. It comes from sources such as medical and industrial use and typically contains lower levels of long-lived or whatever they were, radionuclides. They said it was disposed of in robust containment for at least a few hundred years. Wait a minute, let me see. Should be disposed of in robust containment in isolation for at least a couple hundred years is what they're saying. But back in the mid-20th century, the recommendations were a little different. They said that the containers needed to reach the seafloor intact and remain sealed only long enough for the short-lived radionuclides to decay. After that, the remaining waste was expected to slowly escape and disperse through their surrounding ocean. Not everything in the barrels will conveniently decay away, though, is what they're saying. They're saying the Celsilin-137, plutonium, tritium can last for thousands of years. Even though they stopped the dumping in the 1980s, everyone pretty much had just dusted their hands and walked away from it, and people hadn't even thought about it for a long time. But they're saying they're finding it. But the thing is, though, they can't bring it out of there because they go to get it, and it's the cans just come apart and turns loose. I don't know if it's better just to leave it alone. They said you could see where a lot of it was oozing out and it was kind of green around it and all this stuff. But, you know, it's kind of the same as Agent Orange. A lot of things that attach itself to the barrels. But they said that, you know, they don't know how many of them is killed or whatever. But fortunately, they don't do it anymore. But, you know, there at one time, people were hauling it to the Antarctic and putting it up there as well. So I'm glad that they don't do that. All right, so too much knowledge right there. All right, so hey, it is 9:28. 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
0: All right, folks, we're back. It is 9:30, time for Grand Ole Opry Trivia Hint for Wednesday. This artist was inducted into the Nashville Songwriters Hall of Fame in 2020 and the Grand Ole Opry in 2025. There you go. This artist was inducted into the Nashville Songwriters Hall of Fame in 2020 and the Grand Ole Opry in 2025. So that's a record in itself right there. All right. So it is 28 minutes before the top of the hour. All right. So boom, boom. See what else we got going on right now. Boop, boop, boop, boop, boop. Looking at, I had some stuff sent down here. Oh, I know what the deal was here. All right, folks. So, give us a call this morning. Let's get your items on to buy, sell, and trade while you are, here this morning. A lot of people are already posting their, Halloween pictures and different things there. Susanna Hoffs has a list, and when she was a teenager growing up in L.A., she began keeping her list in a leather-bound notebook. That's when she started writing down the names of everyone she's ever dated. She began when she was just a high school kid in the 70s, learned to play guitar by strumming along to her mama's Beatles album. But her list kept growing in the 80s when she suddenly blew up to be a wildly famous rock star. And with the band that she was in, she was the lead singer and one massive hit after another. Strutting her stuff on MTV, she was making history as the era's only all-women rock and roll bands, as one of them. Four California girls kicking down doors for female musicians, and she still kept adding the names. I'm looking to see. She said it's called The List, and she is going to put it out there. One of my favorite groups of all times. They had one massive hit after the other. Manic Monday, Walk Like an Egyptian, Eternal Flame, strutting her stuff on MTV. And guess what? We're talking about the Bangles. Man, they are they were a hot group in the 80s. And Suzanne Hoff, she was the lead singer there. I have an album that three of the four still tour, but one of them kind of left wasn't the greatest in the late 80s, early 90s, but after they made an album together. I do have, my album has all four autographs on it, and I'm proud to have my album, Susanna Hoffs. What a great artist she is. Looking forward to seeing what she releases there. I'd love to see her on tour. They don't really tour, all of them don't tour together, but if she ever gets out, you know, coming around close, I plan on trying to catch that as well. But she's got a brand new album coming out, a solo album, and I guarantee it's going to be really, really good. Let's see here. I thought this one might be interesting. That's a little, that's another one of them things that by the time you explain it, it wasn't worth listening to it there. So, all right, it is 9:34. 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All right. Seeing if we have any other great news that's popping in here. Always something to talk about. A lot of these people like these Highland cows that they've been getting. But, you know, it's hard to keep them around here because of the way that their fur is so heavy that it's not good on them in the south. It's hard on them to be able to do it. William Shatner covered a Metallica song, Enter Sandman, and did some Ozzy Osbourne in a heavy metal debut. But he don't sing. He just talks it. And even though I am a huge William Shatner fan, that needs to quit. He needs to quit. Conservative Freedom Fest for Kid Rock has canceled after only 6 VIP tickets were sold. I guess because he chapped some people there. Good morning, Swap Shop.
17: Good morning. I have a beautiful Marlin 3030 lever action for sale and a beautiful Remington 1100 shotgun. I have football, baseball, and basketball cards for sale. And I'll sell any of this or trade it for United States coins, silver and gold, also gold jewelry, sterling flatware. And I'm looking for the records from Memphis Press in the 50s and 60s, Sun Label Records. Phone number Lynchburg, 931-808-7045.
0: I got you down.
17: Thank you, sir. Bye-bye.
0: All righty. 931-808-7045 is that number.
18: All right. Good morning.
0: Hey.
18: Hi, everybody. Had a little bit of a medical thing going on. I'm back this morning. I'm still a little chuggy and under the weather, but not near what I was at all. Not even close.
0: Weather's different out there along, you know, with getting up and
18: it's a little chilly.
0: Yeah, no, well, wait till the end of the week.
18: And
0: it's going to be 50 when we're getting up
18: 50?
0: Here.
18: 50?
0: Yeah.
18: Oh, we're finally getting some burr.
0: Yeah, we're getting to the fall.
18: I'm ready for it. I'm not even going to lie. I loved the summer. Don't get me wrong. Mm-hmm. But there is a time and a place for everything. Fall started 2 months ago. Okay.
0: Yeah, I'm telling you, it's been pretty daggum hot out there.
18: Yeah, it has been very warm this year. Very, very warm indeed. So I'm ready for some cooler weather. You know, I seen a thing yesterday. There were these like seed things that somebody had cut open, and they had like the inside of the seeds looked like spoons. And so apparently that meant we was gonna get some snow this winter. Now, folks, that is folklore. That is like an old wives, you know, doodle-lolly. So don't put a whole lot of stock in it. I'm not a weatherman.
0: Huh.
18: So. Huh. And I'm definitely not Mr. Cold Miser.
0: Oh, no, I'm not. I don't. I mean, it's fine with me. What's coming up is will be perfect for me. But of course, if everybody had something to do with the weather, it'd be all screwed up. So there it is. Good morning, Swap Shop.
19: I got some items I'd like to put on, sir.
0: All right. Go ahead.
19: I got 3 brand new prom or evening dresses for $75 each, or all 3 for $200. Some of them still got the tags on them. I got an old-timey metal number 3 bathtub, round, with a little rust, $25. I have old-timey new quilt top patterns, different sizes, for $50 each. Am I going too fast?
0: Nope, I got you.
19: All right, a practically new baby bassinet for $40. I have a DVD player that works good for $25. I got 8 size small women's Harley Davidson t-shirts, $5 each. I got 8 of them, be $40. If they take out 8 of them, I let them have for $30. And I have Sears Kenmore tabletop sewing machine, works good for $50. And my number is 931-924-2294.
0: 2294, I got you.
19: Thank you, have a blessed day.
0: You too, bye-bye. 931-924-2294 up on top of the hill at Mont Eagle. She's got some prom dresses, number 3 bathtub, some quilt tops, bassinet, DVD player, some small Harley t-shirts, and a sewing machine.
18: Hey, the deal is on them Harley shirts.
0: It is. So if you're a size small and you want some shirts, she got some.
18: $5 a piece, but if you take all 8.
0: Sure, let's have them for 30.
18: 30 bucks.
0: 931-924-2294 is that number. All right, so.
18: Moving right along this morning.
0: Yeah, Castles Outdoor Center, I meant to put on there. They are open 7 days a week now. 3 to 8, Monday through Friday, Saturday 10 to 8, and Sunday 10 to 5.
18: Okay. So there you go this morning.
0: All right, it is 19 minutes before the hour.
18: We are. You know, it's beautiful outside. Right, and I'm ready for the good weather because we have we start ball this weekend.
0: You start ball or ball?
18: Ball, just in time for fall. Ba-dunch. Yeah.
0: Uh-huh.
18: Oh man.
0: What?
18: It's gonna get cold this weekend.
0: Yep.
18: So instead of a hot weekend at ball, I'll have a cold. The girls will be debuting hopefully their new uniforms.
0: Uh huh.
18: We're pretty excited about it. Moving right along, we got a bake sale going on. If you want some baked goods.
0: Got what?
18: A bake sale. We're having a bake sale. We're holding it. I'll put it up on the Facebook page later. If you guys want to order, I can deliver those to you next week. We did it a little differently. You know, we planned on doing like a setup somewhere. But you know, that ain't as easy as it used to be. You know, you used to, you'd pick up a phone, you'd call the store or the place or the park or the wherever. Hey, care for me and the kids, come down, set up out in front of your store, set up in front of your park. And that place would be like, sure, hey. No problem. It's totally cool. Buddies.
0: Mm-hmm.
18: The insurance-a-cool hoops you have to jump through now. Right? Like, there were forms upon forms on hoops, on jump ropes, on jungle gyms and galore. So, I decided digital was the way to go.
0: Well, things have changed so much in the last little bit, so.
18: So, there you go. I'm looking forward to it, though. Riley is definitely ready, and it's a good thing because she has had way too much free time on her hands. That little girl has. Folks, I have raised a child through every age, right? I've had the newborn, the baby, the toddler, the terrible twos, the terrific threes, the fantastic fours, the fearsome fives, okay? Right, I've had them all.
0: Mm-hmm.
18: I've had the tweenagers and the teenagers. I've got a 20-year-old kid. I want to, look, we'll be honest, I want to dick her in the face half the time, okay? If she's grown now, I can do that.
0: Uh-huh. Oh, so she's grown.
18: She's grown now.
0: Okay.
18: And she knows it. Somebody better warn her.

0: Let's put his hand upon his child because she's unharmed as of yet. She threw a fit this weekend. Now, I don't mean kicking and screaming and threw a fit, but she...
1: Well, she might be.
0: All right. Stephen and Dad will know this thing well. She has this duck. Okay. Now, I don't think Dad and Pam knew the significance this thing would end up having when they bought it.
1: No.
0: Riley was 8 months old. Dad and Pam got all the kids, all these, they were stuffed animals, they were stuffed animal pillows wrapped around blankets. All the kids got one. Riley's was a duck. I tossed it in the crib that night. Just tossed it in there with her, with the blanket. Y'all, that thing is a rag. It is a dirty, nasty, stinky, gross, unstuffed rag, and she takes it everywhere. I mean, everywhere. If we're going anywhere, if she's leaving the house, here it comes. I told her this weekend to leave it. Well, guess what happened?
1: She didn't do what you told her.
0: She did not, in fact, leave it at home, so she lost the duck. Now, thankfully, between the two places that she was that it could have been lost, it was going to turn up eventually.
1: Well, there's always a thought.
0: Sunday night. Lord. I wish Miss Bonnie had been here just to get her one good time. She's crying, hoot-lawing. One big drive all the way from one end of town to the other end of town to pick her up, to take her 60 seconds from the house she was at. She didn't even ask Chris to take her 60 seconds down the road. No, she won't make him get her.
1: Mm-hmm.
0: This kid, y'all. She, Lord help her. Mm-hmm. Make sure you are monitoring your children.
1: Yeah, well.
0: And their online
1: presence.
0: I think flip phones should come back into style.
1: It's going to get worse, so. All right. So, hey, it is 15 minutes before the hour. 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
1: All right, it is 9:49, 11 minutes before the top of the hour. If you've got old photos,

0: Those VHS tapes, slides, cassettes, or home movies tucked away somewhere, don't let those memories keep collecting dust. 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That is the Memory Tree, because memories do matter.
1: That's right. They surely do. You want to make sure you've got those. I got a couple of email submissions here. Gill bibs and jacket fishing rain suits. Never been worn. It's an extra large.
0: I think
1: large.
0: He sent something and said that's a large. Is that right?
1: It's an extra large, I think.
0: Extra large. That's right.
1: Yep. I got the girls' 24-inch bicycle, the Kenmore apartment refrigerator, fifth wheel for a camper, set of Corvette rallies and center cabs. Oh, that's a big ticket there. 2 600-watt extreme compartment heaters. The number to call is 364-0660. That's Ronnie there. We've also got one here from Steve Hogan. Got the Body Shop Auto Frame Machine, the John Deere 450 Dresser Dozer midsize long tractor. 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That's another real nice item there. 423-551-0912. So there you go, folks. That's for your swap and shop.
0: And that's the way that it comes in. And that's the way you do
1: it. Folks, if you want to get yours in like that, maybe you can't call, you know, Ronnie, the way he works, he can't get his call in. info@theriver1049.com. We do get those right up for you. You got to submit your emails every day.
0: I talked to my buddy Alan at the drugstore yesterday, and he was telling me he's one of them residents over at the Chester Powell Apartments there. And he said that they were telling him maybe Friday or Sunday he'll get to move back in. They're working real feverishly. They've been on it since Monday morning early, working on that roof over there. Because they ripped the whole roof off the top of the Chester Frost three stories up. It just rolled it off into the middle of the Cedar Avenue. But I have heard that it displaced as many as 30 different residents. Some of them are still at the motels up here in Kimball right now. They are working to help get these folks back in there as quickly as possible. It could be, I don't know what the time frame is. I know that they're saying that they can be complete. It could take as much as a month to be completely done with everything, but they're hoping to start moving some of them back in hopefully by the end of the week.
1: So good.
0: I know that a lot of these people are pretty much been there a long time, and they're kind of set in to be there, and I hope they get them back in there. So. And they're doing a lot more cleanup. There's a lot of cleanup being done up through there. I'll be seeing that today because I'll be out and about. So, well, if your vehicle needs a little TLC, you can trust the folks there at Kimball Speedy Lubing Tire Center, where they get you in, get you done, get you out, and get you back on the road at 992 Main Street, right there in Kimball. They'll take care of your oil changes, tires, alignments, brakes, lube, filter service, and a whole lot more. And best of all, there's no appointments necessary. They're open Monday through Friday, 8 to 5, Saturday, 8 to 3. Give them a call, 837-1807. That's Kimball Speedy Lubing Tire Center, getting you back on the road. I was getting ready to go somewhere with that, and it just kind of left me. That's all right. They're getting you back on the road. So.
1: That's right.
0: All right.
1: With less fuss.
0: Huh?
1: Less fuss. Less they get fuss. You on the road with less fuss.
0: Less fuss. Less fuss.
1: Mm-hmm.
0: I thought you were saying like fast fuss, less fuss, and I'm going less fuss what? And before I forget it, we've got birthdays and stuff coming around, and I've got to show this because if I don't do it, I got birthdays I wear across the top here, and we need to add them to the list. Because I couldn't find that sheet that you gave me.
1: Okay. So, I got you.
0: That's the reason I hung on to that.
1: I have this book that I've been waiting for approval on.
0: A what?
1: And there's a book that I sent you. I need approval. When we get that done, we'll have everything in one fell swoop.
0: Yeah, that was my answer.
1: That was his answer to yes.
0: The answer is yes.
1: No, we keep changing it. Is what it is. It keeps going and kind of going back and forth.
0: I know it's hard to believe I changed something around here.
1: We're trying to make things
0: easier. Hey, don't get there out in Dunlap today with sweet potatoes. I got a brand new 20-foot full of sweet potatoes. Now, that could be all of them.
1: Could be it.
0: You better get them now. And a lot of people like the big ones like me, but some people like the small ones, the fingerlings. They got them too. They've got them separated on the trailer, kind of. They got the smaller ones on one end, but you can get them by the bag, by the peck. By the bushel.
1: All right. So what's a peck?
0: It's what a chicken does when you stick your hand under to get an egg.
1: Okay.
0: A peck is 1/4 of a bushel.
1: 1/4 of a bushel, and a bushel is a pound?
0: No, a bushel is a basket.
1: A basket.
0: It's a basket for me. It's a.
1: Okay.
0: Now, see, my dad used to call them market baskets. And he'd say, I got to go get a market basket. But a market basket had all these different sizes. But a bushel, there's a certain size for a bushel. But I looked it up just to be for sure. But I always knew that a peck is supposed to be like 1/4 of a bushel. And you got a half bushel and you got 2 pecks. And yeah. Anyway, there you are.
1: So. All right. Well, there you go.
0: Good morning, Swap Shop. Hello.
2: I'm calling about one of those outfits that mounts on the back of your car that you can put a wheelchair on.
1: Okay, you got a travel rack?
2: What's that?
1: You have the travel rack that goes on the back of a vehicle for a wheelchair, or you need one?
2: Yeah, I'm looking for one of those things that you can drive a wheelchair up on, you know, and load up for you.
1: Okay.
2: The number is 423-903-9162.
0: I got you, Robert.
2: Thank you.
0: See you, buddy. He needs a travel rack for a wheelchair, right?
1: That's right. He needs the rack that goes on the back of your car to carry the wheelchair there. So yeah. Travel rack, a utility rack. So give him that number, Dad.
0: Yeah. 903-9162. He's up on South Pittsburgh Mountain.
1: There you go.
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1: There you go. All right. Got your quote of the day for today is, wonder is the feeling of the philosopher, and philosophy begins in wonder. Folks, that was said by Plato. So there you go. And my dear friend, clear your mind of can't. That was said by Samuel Johnson. And I think that's a really good one for today, folks. Don't say you can't do something. I had this conversation over the weekend. There is power in the words you use. So don't use the word can't. All right. And E.M. Forster said, history develops, art stands still. Let's see. I only ask to be free. The butterflies are free. That was said by Charles Dickens. So there you go. Today is also Wednesday, September 23rd. You've got National Checkers Day, okay, and National Dogs in Politics Day. Well, now that is not a nice thing to say about those gentlemen. But I'm just playing. I'm just playing. It's just a pokey fun. I love playing checkers. Steven, you like to play checkers? Oh, you know how to play chess. Oh, Steven is fancy. I do not know how to play chess. I understand the concept. I've never been taught how to play the game. Chess club. Buddy, I'd have never guessed it. Okay. Well, I could have schooled you in checkers now. And Riley is all the time, Mommy, you want to play me? I said, girl, you don't want to play checkers against me? I don't take it easy. No. So before you start digging through the junk drawer, looking for that little checkerboard, it isn't actually about the national, or today's holiday is not about the game of checkers. I love checkers, though. This is tied to President Richard Nixon's famous checkers speech. It was held on September 23rd of 1952. Checkers was the name of the family's little black and white Cocker Spaniel. And Nixon mentioned the dog during the televised speech. So technically, National Checkers Day is about a dog named Checkers, not jumping little red and black pieces across a board. So there's your random fact for the day. You're welcome. You also have your first day of autumn is today. It is the fall equinox. It officially begins astronomically with day and night close to equal length. National Today lists several names for the equinox separately, but they're pretty much the same event there, folks. International Day of Sign Language. I love sign language. Celebrate it and recognize the culture and linguistic identity of deaf people worldwide. I had a friend in school who could not hear. We all learned the alphabet so that we could speak. And I used to know a couple of phrases, and I keep thinking I'll go back to school and become an interpreter for it. I really do love that language. It is beautiful. It's a beautiful language, folks. And it is way more intricate and complicated and complex than you would think. And of course, there are different ones. You've got ASL and some others as well. National Baker Day, which is the very old art of turning flour and a few ingredients into something worth getting out of bed for. I love a good cakey anything. National Dogs in Politics Day. Now, folks, again, this is also connected to Nixon's checker speech and the long, occasionally hilarious history of presidential pets. Do you remember the dog the Obamas had? No? I remember that thing. National Great American Pot Pie Day, an excuse to celebrate the warm, flaky comfort food goodness. National Snack Stick Day celebrates portable meat snack sticks, basically beef jerky's cylindrical cousin. National Apple Cider Vinegar Day, Education Technology Day, Go With Your Gut Day. There's so many. Good morning, Swap and Shop.
3: Hey, how y'all doing?
1: I'm good. How are you?
3: Oh, pretty good. I was thought I'd put these items on.
1: All right, go for it.
3: You got that Craftsman lawnmower, 22 horse, 42-inch cut, 2-foot control trolling motors. 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I got a dog box. Got two doors going back to the truck. I got a double-arm skeet throwing machine. This is a big skeet throwing machine. It's got a seat and everything. I got a whole bunch of skeet to go with it. Numbers 4238475332.
1: All right, Mr. Talley, we got you down here.
3: And I still got 20 rows of hay in my field, and the number for that is 706-657-7418.
1: I got you down here.
3: Thank you.
1: Thanks, darling. All right, I got 20 rows of hay out there in the field. 706-657-7418 is that number to call. Got the Craftsman lawnmower, the 2-foot control trolling motors, the skill saw, the double door dog box, and the double arm skeet shooter with the skeet to go with it. 847-5332 is that number to call. Two important national holidays real quick before we go. We've got RLS Awareness Day, which is Restless Leg Syndrome. Raise awareness about that and its effects. Folks, it's a little more intense than you would think. And one personal dear and near to my own heart is it is Teal Talk Day. It encourages conversations about ovarian cancer awareness and symptoms. Ladies, make sure you're keeping your doctor's appointments. Also, today is the Elvis Festival in Port Call. It's a Welsh celebration of Mr. Elvis Presley, complete with performances and Elvis tribute artists. So go and check it out, folks. It could be pretty cool. That's going to be it for us here. Wait, Stephen, you're done? Yes? All right. Stick a fork in us, folks. We're steaming, popping hot, and out of here. Stay tuned. Miss Sherry Farmer is going to come up behind me with all of today's top country music. And make sure you are tuning in tonight. I've got some different shows. Going to have that music playing up all day long. And we'll see you again in the morning. So long, everybody.
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1: Mary Louise Pickett passed away Tuesday, September 22nd of 2026 at the age of 97. Funeral services will be held Friday at 1 p.m. and the burial is set to follow at the Sequatchie Memorial Gardens Community Center. Lawrence Theodore Collins Sr. passed away September 20th of 2026 at the age of 84. Family will be receiving friends and family for visitation today, Wednesday, September 23rd from 11 until 1, with funeral services following immediately after today at 1 p.m. He will then be laid to rest at the Lynch Family Cemetery. These arrangements were provided by the Jasper Memorial Funeral Home. Bernie Haywood McDowell passed away September 21st of 2026 at the age of 87. Family is receiving friends today for visitation from 11 a.m. until 8 p.m. With funeral services set to be held tomorrow, Thursday, September 24th at 1 p.m. inside the funeral home chapel, with the burial set to follow at the Lusk Cemetery. These arrangements were provided by the Whitwell Memorial Funeral Home.
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8: ABC News, I'm Sherry Preston. At the UN General Assembly right now, Iran's president through a translator talking about the war with the United States, saying,
9: they came into surrounding territories and targeted our universities, our healthcare centers, our schools, our hospitals, our infrastructures, all of it against international law.
8: President Trump, in his own address yesterday, said the U.S. has a choice whether to work with Iran or to annihilate it as we approach the seven-month mark on a war that was only supposed to last 4 to 6 weeks. Today, the president welcomes Chinese leader Xi Jinping to the White House for a state dinner. The war with Iran and AI both expected to be topics. Virtually the entire state of New Mexico is under a flood watch today. Tay, some areas could get 2 inches of rain an hour. A new study on millions of kids shows no link between Tylenol and autism or ADHD. This is ABC News.
10: 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About 30% of vehicles have bumper stickers. Only 1% are actually funny. Most drivers choose Rain-X wiper blades, the number one wiper blades in America. 0% of drivers listen to this station for the ads. 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We're done.
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happy first full day of fall. I believe it technically came in, arrived late last night. Here is Shaboozy with good news.

0: Let him in anyway, that is, Blake Shelton. Let's do it. Let's take a trip down memory lane. This day in history, September 23rd. Our first stop is the year 1962, and that is when the Jetsons premiered on ABC. On this date in 1994, The Shawshank Redemption, starring Morgan Freeman and Tim Robbins, opened in theaters. And in 2002, Reba performed Does He Love You with Kelly Clarkson on American Idol. And there you have it, this day in history. Morgan Wallen is up next with Been By Now.
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10: Partly to mostly cloudy out there for your afternoon. Warm but not hot, with scattered showers and thunderstorms becoming likely. Highs lower 80s tonight. Lingering showers will move off to the east. Overnight lows 63 to 65 for Thursday. Can't rule out a stray shower. Partly sunny. Highs closer to 80, around 80 again Friday. 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

0: Water at a Wedding, that is Graylin James. Taylor Swift sounds like there's new stuff going on. She recently announced an upcoming release of a brand new single titled Patient Zero. And, well, she shared all that on Instagram just yesterday to announce the song. It's going to be released on Friday. All right. However, it is available to pre-order, so you still got a couple of hours left for that on her website. That was a 24-hour thing. And this photo of her also appears on this post. She stares directly toward the camera while leaning up against a blank gray wall. She's in a black sleeveless ensemble with a turtleneck. Her signature bangs are swept to the side and her eye makeup's a little smoky with a muted lip color. So, of course, it's got all the Swifties wondering what's going on, right? The single is going to be available. Three CD versions of the single are up for purchase on her website. The original version, an acoustic version, and a piano version. Now, the original version's cover is the same photo that Swift posted to Instagram, and she's also made that her new profile picture. The acoustic and piano CD version of the song have their own covers. Both of them feature brand new photos of Swift posing while wearing black and gray clothing. In both of these additional covers, she stares off into the distance. So folks, of course, are wondering, what's going on? And the number zero is used for a lot of different O's. Folks are wondering about that. But this patient zero, they are assuming it's a continuation of the Life of a Showgirl era. That album, which was Swift's 12th, was released October 3rd of 2025, so just last year. The CD listings on Swift's website for this new track feature the Life of a Showgirl logo, as well as a signature glitter associated with the era. But there's a little bit of change there. The bright orange color associated with the Life of a Showgirl has been swapped out for a sparkly black hue for Patient Zero. And this falls more in line with the imagery from Swift's previous albums, The Tortured Poets Department and Reputation. So we'll find out more on Friday. I love all the Easter eggs that Taylor leaves behind. I mean, it's so creative, right? She's always got to be forward thinking. Chris Young is up next with Getting You Home, and then we're going to hear from Taylor Swift.
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0: Riley Green now on The Voice. That was his song, Think As You Drunk. 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
13: Partly to mostly cloudy out there for your afternoon. Warm but not hot, with scattered showers and thunderstorms becoming likely. Highs lower 80s tonight. Lingering showers will move off to the east. Overnight lows 63 to 65 for Thursday. Can't rule out a stray shower. Partly sunny. Highs closer to 80, around 80 again Friday. 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
2: ABC News, I'm Sherry Preston. Iran's president addressing the UN General Assembly through a translator. His remarks coming a day after President Trump warned he might annihilate the Islamic Republic if no deal is reached to end the war.
3: He must know that the resistance of the Iranian people will only increase in the face of sanctions, increased pressure, increased bullying. We will never bow our head or bend at the knee.
2: Chinese President Xi Jinping will be at the White House this afternoon. President Trump planning to greet him on the tarmac as his plane lands for a state visit. The estate of Dolly Parton is accusing Parton's nephew of threatening to commit violence and destroy his aunt's legacy. Court documents filed in Nashville say Brian Seaver denies it, but the estate has filed a restraining order against him. Colosseum in Rome has been closed to mourn a 22-year-old worker who fell and died on Tuesday while trying to install a cable for a lighting project. This is ABC News.
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0: That's Lainey Wilson with Phone, Keys, Wallet. And, you know, she's getting ready to unlock the new music that she's been working on for quite a while. And it does sound like her new single with John Mayer that we just heard is just the beginning.
1: To tell you the truth, we were already in the kitchen cooking it up before Whirlwind was even out. I feel like we're always writing because I don't feel like I'm myself if I'm not creating and writing. I feel like that's the thing that like gets me through all the busyness and all the other parts of the job that exist. I think people are really going to love what we've been working on. I mean, of course, I'm partial, but I think it definitely is going to like show another side of my artistry while always staying true to myself. But the more life I live, the more experience I have, the more I realize I've got more to say and share, and it's going to be good.
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13: Partly to mostly cloudy out there for your afternoon. Warm but not hot, with scattered showers and thunderstorms becoming likely. Highs lower 80s tonight. Lingering showers will move off to the east. Overnight lows 63 to 65 for Thursday. Can't rule out a stray shower. Partly sunny. Highs closer to 80, around 80 again Friday. 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

0: Parker McCollum with Killing Me. It's time for your random stat of the day. And it's about colleges. And, you know, college sports season has begun. You know, football, a lot of us are watching that. And there are 91 colleges with the team nickname of Eagles in here in the U.S. And the second most popular bird name for a college is the Hawk. So think about that when you're watching college football this weekend, if you so choose. Yes, pay attention to those mascots. Blake Shelton is up next with Some Beach.
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0: Back in the bottle, that is Randy Houser. You know, I had shared with you that I took a little trip, and that included a plane ride on Southwest, and they were just awesome. I have always had good luck with Southwest, always so funny, kind, everything was great. I cannot complain at all, except for my flight out. Okay, I sat next to this lady who, she was shoeless. Yes, barefoot. Oh, you know, you shouldn't do that on a plane. I mean, I've talked about this billions of times. I mean, that's one of people's biggest pet peeves, to have just feet there, you know, undressed feet. So if you want to see what I saw, sure, you can check it out on my socials. Sherry Farmer on Facebook, Sherry M. Farmer on Instagram. But I never thought I would see it, but I did. So it really happens. As much as we talk about it, I've heard about it, not to go barefoot on a plane. Yes, people are. Ella Langley is up next with Love and Life Again.
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11: Partly to mostly cloudy out there for your afternoon. Warm but not hot, with scattered showers and thunderstorms becoming likely. Highs lower 80s tonight. Lingering showers will move off to the east. Overnight lows 63 to 65 for Thursday. Can't rule out a stray shower. Partly sunny. Highs closer to 80, around 80 again Friday. 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
2: ABC News, I'm Brian Clark. Iran's president at the UN General Assembly said his country would not be bullied a day after President Trump threatened annihilation. Masoud Pezeshkian said through a translator, the U.S. is acting unlawfully.
3: They came into surrounding territories and targeted our universities, our healthcare centers, our schools, our hospitals, our infrastructures, all of it against international law.
2: President Trump will greet China's Xi Jinping himself today at Andrews Air Force Base as the Chinese leader makes his first state visit to the U.S. in over a decade. Disgraced film mogul Harvey Weinstein sentenced to 15 years in prison in New York for a 2006 sex assault. His original conviction had been overturned. He was convicted for a second time. And Dolly Parton's estate seeking a restraining order against her nephew Brian Seaver, who headed her security detail. He says it's a publicity stunt. This is ABC News.
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6: On your Wednesday, it's time for local news. I'm Lucky Dot for Sequatchie Valley Now. 39 residents remain displaced after Saturday's storms damaged the roof of the senior citizens' apartments in South Pittsburgh. Crews began temporary repairs on Monday, affecting much of the building's right side. And center may take at least a month to fix. All residents have temporary housing, including 15 staying at a motel in Kimball. The Pikeville Police Department is asking for the public's help identifying individuals allegedly involved in a quick change scheme at Save-A-Lite. You can look at the pictures of the two individuals at svalleynow.com. If you can help, please call the police at 423-447-5555 in Pikeville. A soft lockdown was issued on Tuesday at North Elementary in Grundy County. We have this report.
7: North Elementary in Grundy County was placed on a soft lockdown on Tuesday due to a medical issue on campus. The soft lockdown was implemented to provide privacy and allow appropriate personnel to respond to the situation while minimizing disruption to students and staff. There was no threat to students or staff. Students were safe and school operations continued as usual. For Sequatchie Valley Now, I'm Hale Allen.
6: For complete details on all of today's stories, including the latest Marion County arrest report, go to svalleynow.com. 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

0: Stan and Shay with Say So, if we could all be so lucky. And again, this is reason why you definitely want to check into things if you just have that gut feeling that something might be worth more. Okay, if you're not into art, which I am not, but, you know, so many of these painting stories, oh yeah, I got it at, you know, a Goodwill or at a garage sale and it's worth what? I paid, you know, 20 cents for it. but this is a little bit more expensive. It was $30. And this painting was purchased at a Michigan estate sale, and it's now projected to sell for up to $250,000 at an auction after being authenticated as a lost work by surrealist artist Gertrude Abercrombie. So, like I said, it's always good to double check these paintings. But how awesome is that? 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Now, this rare piece is now headed to Freeman's Auction House, where, yeah, they're thinking $250,000. 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Stella Lefty is next with Boston.
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10: Partly to mostly cloudy out there for your afternoon. Warm but not hot, with scattered showers and thunderstorms becoming likely. Highs lower 80s tonight. Lingering showers will move off to the east. Overnight lows 63 to 65 for Thursday. Can't rule out a stray shower. Partly sunny. Highs closer to 80, around 80 again Friday. 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
1: He's a ranch hand in a pinch, man. 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Cause she's a gold digger with a quick trigger. A cast iron skillet swinging lid flipper. Now he's a double wide on the county line. 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
1: It's Cody Johnson with Horse Back. Beans, beans, the musical fruit. A Turkish city has officially earned a Guinness World Records title after cooking up a massive pot containing 1,807 gallons of baked beans. There was a variety of beans that took part in this, but it shattered the previous world record of 1,479.36 gallons. They emphasized that the achievement was a true community effort involving farmers, chefs, engineers, and volunteers. I love that. Beans bring in the community together. This successful record attempt serves to celebrate and highlight the area's agricultural heritage on an international scale, and that they have done. So congratulations to them. That is one big pot of beans. Again, 1,807 gallons. It's going to take a while to eat. Lauren Elena and Chase Matthew are up next with All My Exes.
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7: Partly to mostly cloudy out there for your afternoon. Warm but not hot, with scattered showers and thunderstorms becoming likely. Highs lower 80s tonight. Lingering showers will move off to the east. Overnight lows 63 to 65 for Thursday. Can't rule out a stray shower. Partly sunny. Highs closer to 80, around 80 again Friday. 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
2: ABC News, I'm Brian Clark. President Trump will greet China's Xi Jinping today at Joint Base Andrews. He'll arrive on his first state visit to the U.S. in over a decade. ABC's Karen Travers is at the White House with a preview.
3: Big things, of course, on the agenda, talking about trade and tariffs, Taiwan, the issue of AI, artificial intelligence, and also Iran. And this is going to be a big question about what pressure, if any, the president pushes on China because of the issue with Iran as Iran's biggest trading partner and the purchaser of Iranian oil.
2: Today, Iran's president told the UN General Assembly diplomacy should end the war, but he also said that Iran would not bow to threats or give up its nuclear program. A federal judge will hear arguments today over President Trump's ban on three news organizations from accessing the White House. Administration lawyers say it does not violate the First Amendment. And disgraced film mogul Harvey Weinstein sentenced to 15 years in prison for a 2006 sex assault. 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

0: It's Corey Kent with Empty Words. And this is a word I've not heard of before, but it's definitely one that I think a lot of folks will enjoy in the fall. Okay, the colder months, gets dark earlier. You may want to use a candle. Okay, and this is called candlescaping. That's when you make your home all cozy, you know, create that warm atmosphere with light from the candle, maybe even the color, the shape of the candle, the fragrance the candle is giving out. It truly, you know, the size and just that feeling that the candle gives off in your home. They call it, again, candlescaping. I don't get to do that because my husband is an insurance agent, and some of the, you know, the big fires of homes, one of the big culprits is folks who forget to leave, you know, or put out their candle and leave it on. And well, sadly, houses burn down. I hate to be like that and say that, but, you know, I don't get to have candles at my house because my husband's like, no, no, no. He has had to help too many people who've dealt with, you know, their homes burning down because of candles. But just be careful with candles. That's my PSA today. They are beautiful. They smell nice. They look nice. And they do, you know, they make you feel all cozy. You know, just looking at one. So either enjoy it at someone else's house or just make sure that you are putting it out, okay? I want you to be safe. Zach Top is next with South of Sanity.
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7: Scattered showers and thundershowers will continue out there through your evening hours tonight. Leftover showers will move off to the east. Low 63 to 65. Could see some late fog for Thursday. Partly sunny but pleasant. Can't rule out a stray shower. Highs closer to 80. Mostly sunny, near 80 again Friday. 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And I'm Chief Meteorologist Patrick Hoar.
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0: That was Get to Drinkin' from Zach John King. And it's back because Hollywood can't come up with something new. Although I'll say, I think this was a great, great choice. Darkwing Duck is coming back. Disney Plus is going to have an all-new Darkwing Duck animated series. The continuation of the animated franchise brings back the character Drake Mallard as a crime fighter known as Darkwing Duck. So, you know, he's been apparently for the last 35 years, he's been trapped in his worst nightmare, an altered world that's never heard of his superhero-ness. So he's coming back. So Mark Hamill is going to lead the show's voice cast as Drake Mallard, Darkwing Duck. And they also have Seth Rogen a part of it. He's going to play Launchpad McQuack, Lizzie Kaplan as Goslin Mallard. Then you've got Lear Mar as Ducky, Dan Stevens as Glade McTowers, and yeah, that's just some of the voices that you are going to recognize. I wish it was mine. I would love to do a project like that, but Darkwing Duck coming back, so be on the lookout for that. Of course, I will let you know as soon as I see it on Disney+. Dierks Bentley is next with Somewhere on a Beach.
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15: Scattered showers and thundershowers will continue out there through your evening hours tonight. Leftover showers will move off to the east. Lows 63 to 65. Could see some late fog for Thursday. Partly sunny, but pleasant. Can't rule out a stray shower. Highs closer to 80. Mostly sunny, near 80 again Friday. 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And I'm Chief Meteorologist Patrick Hoare.

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2: ABC News, I'm Brian Clark. Rural Americans have been part of the Republican Party's base, and a new AP Kaiser Family Foundation poll shows some concern in the group heading into the midterms. It found the cost of living was a top issue, and that 75% of respondents say cost of living was only fair or poor in their community. ABC's Elizabeth Schulze says fuel prices are driving costs higher.
3: Regular gas this morning, $4.49 a gallon. That's the highest since May, and it's up from $2.94 at the start of the Iran war. Diesel is now averaging $6.52 a gallon. That's up from $3.74 when the war began.
2: And the war has been a major topic at the UN General Assembly, where today Iran's president said the country would not bow to bullying, but left the door open for negotiations. Disgraced film producer Harvey Weinstein was sentenced to 15 years in prison today in New York for the 2006 sex assault of a production assistant. This is ABC News.
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6: Good afternoon. Trying to move a little bit better from our earlier rank. Northbound 75 over here up by the Udawai exit. Again, at one point, it was really slow up through there. We're hoping things are going to start to move a little bit better. It's picked up quite a bit already through our city with that volume on 24 here at Rossville Boulevard. Also going through Moccasin Bend. 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

0: Well, we are playing it for you. The best country and nothing but. It is the working man or woman's soundtrack. Tyler Hubbard, just a couple minutes away. One half of Florida Georgia Line doing the solo thing. And we'll toss in something from Dustin Lynch in just a couple as well. Stay close.
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8: Good afternoon. Trying to move a little bit better from our earlier rank, northbound 75 over here up by the Udawai exit. Again, at one point, it was really slow up through there. We're hoping things are going to start to move a little bit better. It's picked up quite a bit already through our city with that volume on 24 here at Roswell Boulevard, also going through Moccasin Bend. 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I'm Commander Chuck with your on-time traffic.
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16: Scattered showers and thunder showers will continue out there through your evening hours tonight. Leftover showers will move off to the east. Lows 63 to 65. Could see some late fog for Thursday. Partly sunny, but pleasant. Can't rule out a stray shower. Highs closer to 80. Mostly sunny, near 80 again Friday. 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Great fun at the card show this Saturday in Scottsboro. And I'm Chief Meteorologist Patrick Core.
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3: Good afternoon. Still running slow, 75 northbound, trying to get past that earlier crash near the Ottawa exit. A little extra time up towards Bradley County this afternoon because of that wreck through Ottawa. 75 northbound, a normal buildup right now. 24 east, trying to get up into the ridge cut. Watching the pickup also in the last few minutes. 153 northbound on the Chickamauga Dam. Check out the animals that are available for adoption at McCamey Animal Center. Just Google McCamey Animal Center. I'm Commander Chuck. You're on time traffic.
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0: Co Wetzel's found quite a bit of success in the duet space and is back at it again. Following that blueprint, Co Wetzel with Ella Langley this time, Jaded. Bailey Zimmerman just a couple minutes from now, and we'll hear from Riley Green too, a guy that was spotted at Sunday Night Football this past week.
1: 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They tell you to be afraid, to be scared, and they try to frighten you into calling. I'm not

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4: Good afternoon. Still running slow, 75 northbound, trying to get past that earlier crash near the Ottawa exit. A little extra time up towards Bradley County this afternoon because of that wreck through Ottawa. 75 northbound, and normal buildup right now, 24 east, trying to get up into the ridge cut. Watch the pickup also in the last few minutes, 153 northbound on the Chickamauga Dam. Check out the animals that are available for adoption at McCamey Animal Center. Just Google McCamey Animal Center. I'm Commander Chuck. You're on time traffic.
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10: Scattered showers and thundershowers will continue out there through your evening hours tonight. Leftover showers will move off to the east. Low 63 to 65. Could see some late fog for Thursday. Partly sunny but pleasant. Can't rule out a stray shower. Highs closer to 80. Mostly sunny, near 80 again Friday. Come to the Scottsboro Sports Card Show this Saturday from 9 until 2 p.m. at the Scottsboro Civic Center featuring Alabama star Darius Hanks. Great fun at the card show this Saturday in Scottsboro. And I'm Chief Meteorologist Patrick Hoar.
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2: ABC News, I'm Brian Clark. Iran's president told the United Nations General Assembly today the country would not be bullied, but opened the door to negotiations with the U.S. about ending the fighting. On the sidelines of the UN, President Trump's Board of Peace unveiled a plan to rebuild Gaza, saying it would cost almost $2.5 billion. Board member Jared Kushner, the president's son-in-law, said,
3: I think there's been great cooperation and there's been much more efficiency to allow the aid to reach the people more directly and to eliminate a lot of the challenges and obstacles that were being put before United Nations.
2: Tomorrow, President Trump will host China's Xi Jinping for a state visit at the White House. The war in Iran and artificial intelligence are expected to be key topics. Dolly Parton's estate turned into a legal battleground involving the trustees and her nephew. The estate seeking a restraining order against Brian Seaver, who announced her death last month, saying he's threatening violence. This is ABC News.
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6: Good afternoon. Still running slow, 75 northbound, trying to get past that earlier crash near the Ottawa exit. A little extra time up towards Bradley County this afternoon because of that wreck through Ottawa. 75 northbound, a normal buildup right now. 24 east, trying to get up into the ridge cut. Watch the pickup also in the last few minutes. 153 northbound on the Chickamauga Dam. Check out the animals that are available for adoption at McCamey Animal Center. Just Google McCamey Animal Center. I'm Commander Chuck. You're on time traffic.
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9: Good afternoon. Still running slow, 75 northbound, trying to get past that earlier crash near the Ottawa exit. A little extra time up towards Bradley County this afternoon because of that wreck through Ottawa. 75 northbound, a normal buildup right now. 24 east, trying to get up into the ridge cut. Watch the pickup also in the last few minutes. 153 northbound on the Chickamauga Dam. Check out the animals that are available for adoption at McCamey Animal Center. Just Google McCamey Animal Center. I'm Commander Chuck. You're on time traffic.
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4: Scattered showers and thundershowers will continue out there through your evening hours tonight. Leftover showers will move off to the east. Low 63 to 65. Could see some late fog for Thursday. Partly sunny, but pleasant. Can't rule out a stray shower. Highs closer to 80. Mostly sunny, near 80 again Friday. 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

0: I didn't come here to leave. Latest one from Chris Young, who says his favorite part of being a member of the Grand Ole Opry is the P.O. box. Makes it really easy for fans to reach him. If they have a message, just write him in care of the Opry, and they'll make sure it gets to him. Shaboozy and Jelly Roll on the way.
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3: Good afternoon. Still running slow, 75 northbound, trying to get past that earlier crash near the Ottawa exit. A little extra time up towards Bradley County this afternoon because of that wreck through Ottawa. 75 northbound, and normal buildup right now, 24 east, trying to get up into the ridge cut. Watch the pickup also in the last few minutes, 153 northbound on the Chickamauga Dam. Check out the animals that are available for adoption at McCamey Animal Center. Just Google McCamey Animal Center. I'm Commander Chuck. You're on time traffic.
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0: anytime soon. Kenny Chesney, Country Music Hall of Famer, proving he's not done, still giving us lots of great country, and we'll hear from him next.
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5: Good afternoon. Still running slow, 75 northbound, trying to get past that earlier crash near the Ottawa exit. A little extra time up towards Bradley County this afternoon because of that wreck through Ottawa. 75 northbound, a normal buildup right now. 24 east, trying to get up into the ridge cut. Watching the pickup also in the last few minutes. 153 northbound on the Chickamauga Dam. Check out the animals that are available for adoption at McCamey Animal Center. Just Google McCamey Animal Center. I'm Commander Chuck. You're on time traffic.
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15: Scattered showers and thundershowers will continue out there through your evening hours tonight. Leftover showers will move off to the east. Low 63 to 65. Could see some late fog for Thursday. Partly sunny, but pleasant. Can't rule out a stray shower. Highs closer to 80. Mostly sunny, near 80 again Friday. 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And I'm Chief Meteorologist.

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2: ABC News, I'm Brian Clark. No immediate ruling from the federal judge who heard arguments today over President Trump's ban on three news organizations. But Judge Timothy Kelly said the White House had not, quote, really justified its claims that the reporting from CNN, MS Now, and Politico threatened national security. Senate Minority Leader Chuck Schumer is calling on President Trump to take a firm line in his state visit with China's Xi Jinping.
3: President Trump must draw a hard line. Do not weaken America's export controls. Do not give China greater access to the advanced chips and chip-making equipment it needs to close the gap.
2: President will greet Xi tonight at Joint Base Andrews. Four Indianapolis police officers and a former officer were charged after department audits identified that they had potentially misused automatic license plate reader technology. And markets were all lower today on Wall Street. This is ABC News.
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6: On your Wednesday, it's time for local news. I'm Lucky Knott for Sequatchie Valley Now. 39 residents remain displaced after Saturday's storms damaged the roof of the senior citizens' apartments in South Pittsburgh. Crews began temporary repairs on Monday, affecting much of the building's right side. And center may take at least a month to fix. All residents have temporary housing, including 15 staying at a motel in Kimball. The Pikeville Police Department is asking for the public's help identifying individuals allegedly involved in a quick change scheme at Save-A-Lot. You can look at the pictures of the two individuals at svalleynow.com. If you can help, please call the police at 423-447-5555 in Pikeville. A soft lockdown was issued on Tuesday at North Elementary in Grundy County. We have this report.
7: North Elementary in Grundy County was placed on a soft lockdown on Tuesday due to a medical issue on campus. The soft lockdown was implemented to provide privacy and allow appropriate personnel to respond to the situation while minimizing disruption to students and staff. There was no threat to students or staff. Students were safe and school operations continued as usual. 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
10: Good afternoon. Still running slow, 75 northbound, trying to get past that earlier crash near the Ottawa exit. A little extra time up towards Bradley County this afternoon because of that wreck through Ottawa. 75 northbound, and normal buildup right now. 24 east, trying to get up into the ridge cut. Watching the pickup also in the last few minutes. 153 northbound on the Chickamauga Dam. Check out the animals that are available for adoption at McCamey Animal Center. Just Google McCamey Animal Center. I'm Commander Chuck. You're on time traffic.
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6: Good afternoon. Still running slow, 75 northbound, trying to get past that earlier crash near the Ottawa exit. A little extra time up towards Bradley County this afternoon because of that wreck through Ottawa. 75 northbound, a normal buildup right now. 24 east, trying to get up into the ridge cut. Watching the pickup also in the last few minutes. 153 northbound on the Chickamauga Dam. Check out the animals that are available for adoption at McCamey Animal Center. Just Google McCamey Animal Center. I'm Commander Chuck. You're on time traffic.
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9: Scattered showers and thundershowers will continue out there through your evening hours tonight. Leftover showers will move off to the east. Lows 63 to 65. Could see some late fog for Thursday. Partly sunny, but pleasant. Can't rule out a stray shower. Highs closer to 80. Mostly sunny, near 80 again Friday. 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

0: He signed his first publishing deal in 2022, and since then, 50 of his songs have been picked up by other artists. Quite the impressive track record for that guy, Jacob Hackworth, and a song of his own, What Took You So Long? A song that just feels like vacation for the Zac Brown Band, next.
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3: Good afternoon. Give yourself extra time out here with this rain coming down. Trying to clear this wreck southbound, 75 around the Oodaway exit. It's been really active with accidents over here on this side of town today. Again, extra time out here. Visibility down in certain areas as it gets a little bit heavier northbound. 75 headed up over White Oak Mountain towards Cleveland. 153 is on the increase also on that Chickamauga Dam. Check out the animals that are available right now at the McCamey Animal Center. I'm Commander Chuck with your on-time traffic.
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4: Good afternoon. Give yourself extra time out here with this rain coming down. Trying to clear this wreck southbound, 75 around the Udawai exit. It's been really active with accidents over here on this side of town today. Again, extra time out here. Visibility down in certain areas as it gets a little bit heavier northbound. 75 headed up over White Oak Mountain towards Cleveland. 153 is on the increase also on that Chickamauga Dam. Check out the animals that are available right now at the McCamey Animal Center. I'm Commander Chuck with your on-time traffic.
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8: Scattered showers and thundershowers will continue out there through your evening hours tonight. Leftover showers will move off to the east. Low 63 to 65. Could see some late fog for Thursday. Partly sunny, but pleasant. Can't rule out a stray shower. Highs closer to 80. Mostly sunny, near 80 again Friday. 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
2: ABC News, I'm Brian Clark. Iran's president at the United Nations General Assembly said his country will not be bullied, but left the door open for negotiations with the United States. ABC News has counted at least 16 incumbent Republicans in Congress or in key races who have called for an end to the war. The top Democrat in the House, Akeem Jeffries, said,
3: "Now, it's interesting to me that several of them who are in tight races and are on the verge of losing, including in places like Iowa, or Michigan, or Wisconsin, are all now starting to say the war needs to end."
2: And the war is set to be a major issue when President Trump hosts China's Xi Jinping for a state visit. The president will greet Xi on the tarmac at Joint Base Andrews. Federal judge in Washington did not immediately rule in the lawsuit over President Trump's ban of three media organizations from the White House. This is ABC News.
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6: On your Wednesday, it's time for local news. I'm Lucky Dot for Sequatchie Valley Now. 39 residents remain displaced after Saturday's storms damaged the roof of the senior citizens' apartments in South Pittsburgh. Crews began temporary repairs on Monday, affecting much of the building's right side and center. May take at least a month to fix. All residents have temporary housing, including 15 staying at a motel in Kimball. The Pikeville Police Department is asking for the public's help identifying individuals allegedly involved in a quick change scheme at Save-A-Lite. You can look at the pictures of the two individuals at svalleynow.com. If you can help, please call the police at 423-447-5555 in Pikeville. A soft lockdown was issued on Tuesday at North Elementary in Grundy County. We have this report.
7: North Elementary in Grundy County was placed on a soft lockdown on Tuesday due to a medical issue on campus. The soft lockdown was implemented to provide privacy and allow appropriate personnel to respond to the situation while minimizing disruption to students and staff. There was no threat to students or staff. Students were safe and school operations continued as usual. For Sequatchie Valley Now, I'm Hale Allen.
6: For complete details on all of today's stories, including the latest Marion County arrest report, go to svalleynow.com. 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
10: Good afternoon. Give yourself extra time out here with this rain coming down. Trying to clear this wreck southbound, 75 around the Udawai exit. It's been really active with accidents over here on this side of town today. Again, extra time out here. Visibility down in certain areas as it gets a little bit heavier northbound. 75 headed up over White Oak Mountain towards Cleveland. 153 is on the increase also on that Chickamauga Dam. Check out the animals that are available right now at the McCamey Animal Center. I'm Commander Chuck with your on-time traffic.
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8: Good afternoon. Give yourself extra time out here with this rain coming down. Trying to clear this wreck southbound, 75 around the Udawai exit. It's been really active with accidents over here on this side of town today. Again, extra time out here. Visibility down in certain areas as it gets a little bit heavier northbound. 75 headed up over White Oak Mountain towards Cleveland. 153 is on the increase also on that Chickamauga Dam. Check out the animals that are available right now at the McCamey Animal Center. I'm Commander Chuck with your on-time traffic.
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14: Leftover showers will gradually diminish out there through your nighttime hours. Milder overnight, lows 63 to 65. After a little patchy morning fog, partly sunny, pleasant for your Thursday. Carolina spotty shower, highs closer to 80. Mostly sunny, nice Friday. Once again, highs near 80. 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

0: say so. Well, as we are rolling through Suicide Prevention Month, it is all the more important to have songs like that. Song about the important things in life, self-care, well-being, mental health, and reaching out when you can't do it all yourself. There is no shame in asking for help, whether it comes in the form of friends, family members, 988, whatever. Dan and Shay, and say so. A song that just feels like summertime, as we are in early fall now, from Kenny Chesney and Uncle Cracker. Straight ahead.
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3: Good afternoon. Give yourself extra time out here with this rain coming down. Trying to clear this wreck southbound, 75 around the Udawai exit. It's been really active with accidents over here on this side of town today. Again, extra time out here. Visibility down in certain areas as it gets a little bit heavier northbound. 75 headed up over White Oak Mountain towards Cleveland. 153 is on the increase also on that Chickamauga Dam. Check out the animals that are available right now at the McCamey Animal Center. I'm Commander Chuck with your on-time traffic.
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0: Let him in anyway. Latest one from Blake Shelton as we play Great Country right here for you. Coming up, Luke Combs, guy who's made headlines by extending his My Kind of Saturday Night tour into next year, making a lot of fans really happy in the process. And Zach John King, speaking of touring, guy on the road alongside Thomas Rhett this fall.
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5: Good afternoon. Give yourself extra time out here with this rain coming down. Trying to clear this wreck southbound, 75 around the Udawai exit. It's been really active with accidents over here on this side of town today. Again, extra time out here. Visibility down in certain areas as it gets a little bit heavier northbound. 75 headed up over White Oak Mountain towards Cleveland. 153 is on the increase also on that Chickamauga Dam. Check out the animals that are available right now at the McCamey Animal Center. I'm Commander Chuck with your on-time traffic.
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8: Leftover showers will gradually diminish out there through your nighttime hours. Milder overnight, lows 63 to 65. After a little patchy morning fog, partly sunny, pleasant for your Thursday. Carolina spotty shower, highs closer to 80. Mostly sunny, nice Friday. Once again, highs near 80. 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
2: ABC News, I'm Brian Clark. Chinese leader Xi Jinping arrived in Washington to a red carpet greeting from President Trump at Joint Base Andrews. It kicked off a three-day state visit for Xi, but there are plenty of tensions between the U.S. and China, including trade and artificial intelligence. ABC's Karen Travers says the Iran war looms large.
3: This is going to be a big question about what pressure, if any, the president pushes on China because of the issue with Iran as Iran's biggest trading partner and the purchaser of Iranian oil.
2: A judge in Washington, D.C. did not immediately rule on President Trump's ban of several media organizations from the White House, but said it did not appear the White House followed proper process for revoking access for CNN, MS Now, and Politico. Dolly Parton's estate was granted a temporary restraining order against the late singer's nephew and his private security company. The estate claimed it was threatening violence and economic harm. This is ABC News.
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1: Want my horse back. That is Cody Johnson. What does he have in common with rapper Rick Ross? The answer is not nothing. No, they both were prison guards before going all in on music. Riley Green, just a couple minutes from now.
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10: Leftover showers will gradually diminish out there through your nighttime hours. Milder overnight, lows 63 to 65. After a little patchy morning fog, partly sunny, pleasant for your Thursday. Carolina spotty shower, highs closer to 80. Mostly sunny, nice Friday. Once again, highs near 80. 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

0: One of those guys who moved to Nashville strictly to be a songwriter, but later became a performer too in his own right, and has carved out a pretty solid space for himself. Randy Houser, that's his latest one, Back in the Bottle. Toby Keith on the way, song we know by heart, and we'll hear from George Burge with Luke Bryan too.
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0: Jordan Davis is back. Latest one from an artist from Shreveport. That is Mess. And I'm Steve Brewer. Make it a great one. We flash on back to summertime 2011 with Jake Owen in the minutes to come and bring you a cross-genre duet from somebody who's also from Louisiana. Lainey Wilson working alongside John Mayer.
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5: Leftover showers will gradually diminish out there through your nighttime hours. Milder overnight, lows 63 to 65. After a little patchy morning fog, partly sunny, pleasant for your Thursday. Carolina spotty shower, highs closer to 80. Mostly sunny, nice Friday. Once again, highs near 80. 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
3: ABC News, I'm Dave Packer. President Trump rolling out the red carpet at Joint Base Andrews, where he welcomed China's President Xi this evening. They'll be meeting tomorrow at the White House. On the agenda, Iran, and new warnings about artificial intelligence. Senate Minority Leader Chuck Schumer says the president needs to be firm on AI.
4: President Trump must